another God like you. That no matter what we do or how far away we go from you, your

fathers would have regarded us off as a wasted investment. Yet you opened your arms wide and still called us your sons and daughters, because you knew that love would carry us through, bringing us back to our knees with surrendered hearts to you. You have left us dumbfounded.

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All other foundations are simply quicksand, and when we think we know better,

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1: 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Celebrating 15 years of God's faithfulness. For 15 glorious years, God has used this ministry to bring salvation, healing, restoration, miracles, and hope to the nations. 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

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Child of God, as you continue to be with me till 5:30 a.m., your life will never ever be the same again. Get ready to experience the touch of the Spirit of God in your life for your positive turnaround. Let's spend the best this day in the presence of God. It's a brand new day. It's a special day. It's a brand new week. The time is now for you to pray, to make your day and your week a beautiful one. Get ready to pray this day like never before. 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Today is Monday, 24th of August, 2026. 60 minutes past 3 a.m. in the house. Shakadosha Bratosa, Shelo Shalosa Badosa Prasa, Ligo Shalaza, now, Ego Shalaza, in the name of Jesus Christ of Nazareth, the name above all names, I prophesy over your life, Shelo Shaligadosa, that is your turn, it's your turn to testify, concerning your healing. It's your turn to testify concerning Ego Shalaba, your search for the fruit of the womb. It's your turn to testify concerning Ligo Shalaba, any testimony you desire in your life, in the name of Jesus Christ of Nazareth. Somebody declare, that is my turn. It's my turn to testify. Shout whether they like it or not. I will testify.

Ligosha, the impediment, the obstacle to your testimony is removed right now. Shilo Shkadosa Praze, Shido Shalaza, Ilo Shalagadosa Pa, your miracle, your breakthrough, Ile Kosha Ligadosa, your testimony, Ilo shall silence every enemy in your life. Ligadosa Lise, Shido Shalabadosa Praze, according to the word of the Lord, Ilo Shalaza, every negative situation in your life, Igadosha is turning into a miracle, is turning into a testimony, is turning. Somebody declare, it's turning. Say it again, it's turning. For the last time, it's turning. Yes, it's turning into a testimony. So mano shali gadosa. Jidosh Kadaza Legadosa Bradosa. Ah, Yeko Shalaza. The voice of restoration is speaking for somebody right now. Yes, yes. Your losses, Igosha, are restored. They are recovered. Badosha Laza. The voice of restoration is speaking. Is speaking. Shilosha Shadosa Prasos. Igadosa. Ah, by the voice of the Spirit, I declare that you are in your season of restoration. Yes, yes. Your season of restoration has come. Your season of restoration has arrived.

Yes, according to the word of the Lord, you are going to testify of God's goodness in your life from this day, in the name of Jesus Christ of Nazareth.

Rigo Shalosa Lige, Vreno Solo Kadosa Praza, Jigedo Saleko Shalaza. Every closed door is opened in your favor. My God, suddenly declare that every closed door is opened in my favor. Say it again. Every closed door is opened in my favor. Shout it again. Every closed door is opened in my favor. It's opened. It's opened. It's opened. Every closed door is opened in my favor. In the name of Jesus Christ of Nazareth. Yes.

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Yes, the season of delay concerning any breakthrough that you desire in your life is over. It's over. My God, declare after me, Badosha, that according to the word of the Lord, say it. According to the word of the Lord, say it again. According to the word of the Lord, the season of delay in my life is over. 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

0: It is established. So manosha, the blessings of God in your life will silence every mocker in your life. Oh manosha, liga dosa prases, jidosa bradosa, liga dosha, liga dosa payada, ego shala sosa, liba dosha, liga dosa. Ah, that God who is a turn around specialist will turn your trials into triumphs. Manosha, Ligosha, the time for you to testify of divine restoration and favor has arrived. 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according to the word of the Lord. Yes, yes, the time has come. It has arrived for you to testify of divine restoration and favor in your life. So bradose lose. 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Ilo shalaza. According to the word of the Lord, your God will establish your victory in the presence of your enemies. Watafu enimuha. 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Jido saleke. Jido saprasa. My God, my God, my God, declare, declare after me. Mano shalaza. My God, say it, my God will establish my victory in the presence of my enemies. In the name of Jesus Christ of Nazareth. Say it again, my God will establish my victory in the presence of my enemies. In the name of Jesus Christ of Nazareth. For the last time, my God will establish my victory, ego shalaza, in the presence of my enemies. It is established. Manosha, your breakthrough shall be unique. Your breakthrough shall be undeniable. Your breakthrough shall be amazing. So la lo shalaza, according to the word of the Lord. Hey, jedosh kadaso prase, the heavens over your life. Silo Shalaza shall remain permanently open in the name of Jesus Christ of Nazareth. Also, a beer, I prophesy over your life that from this day, Ilo Shalaza, testimonies shall not cease in your life. Breakthroughs shall not cease in your life. Miracles shall not cease in your life. The blessings of God shall not cease in your life. In the name of Jesus Christ of Nazareth. Yes, you are blessed with divine favor and open doors. My God, my God, my God. Say, I'm blessed. I'm blessed. I'm blessed with divine favor and open doors. But it was true Adoye Eshami. But it was true Adoye Eni Epunbue. Or the Eshami. Kenny Mechi. Or the Osho Adoye Eni Epunbue Bibri. Eshama Bravo. Ewo Yesu Kisu Dimo. Kemu. Or the Osho. E Gosha. Zidosa. Adoye. The friend divine favor. Any day bring different open doors. Or the Eshau. If you are an echo. Whether they like it or not, you'll experience peace, joy, and fulfillment in every area of your life from this day. God's protection and guidance will surround you continually.
1: through the nights.
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1: To my story.
0: So Lasha,
1: like
0: your health shall be preserved and your strength is renewed. So Badosa Ligo Shalaso Jigo Shalasa Prase Ligo Shalasa. I see you walking
1: from your
0: in the fullness of God's blessings starting from this day like never before. Precious one, this is your day, this is your week. You are blessed and highly favored. In the name of the Father, the Son, and the Holy Spirit. So shall it be. So shall it be. So shall it be. So shall it be. God bless you. I love you so much. It's time for the

0: 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Today's word is today's strength. Don't miss your daily meal.
1: I've waded through.
2: Okay, it's time for daily meal. Let's go to Psalm 27, the verse number 4. One thing have I desired of the Lord, that will I seek after, that I may dwell in the house of the Lord all the days of my life, to behold the beauty of the Lord and to inquire in his temple.
1: Counter everything be.
2: The one thing I asked of the Lord, the thing I seek most. This is what I seek most. The thing I seek most is to live in the house of the Lord all the days of my life, delighting in the Lord's affections and meditating in his temple.
1: Suddenly,
3: chains are falling.
1: Suddenly,
2: the one thing I ask of the Lord, the thing I seek most. What is the thing you seek most? What do you desire most in life? What is your priority in life? What is your ultimate desire?
1: You can do in one day.
2: One thing have I desired of the Lord. One thing have I desired of the Lord, that will I seek after, that I may dwell in the house of the Lord all the days of my life, to behold the beauty of the Lord and to inquire in his temple.

Make the presence of God your priority in life. Cherish the presence of God above all else in your life. Precious one, the house of the Lord, the presence of God, the habitation of God should be your ultimate desire.

want to stop you from fully experiencing the presence of God in your life, child of God, you need to clear it off. Clear it off. Make sure that you deal with the hindrances to making the presence of God your ultimate desire. Deal with the hindrances. Deal with them. Deal with them. The hindrances must go. Whatever may be hindering you from making the presence of God your ultimate desire, you have to deal with it. Adibia, epese eye akwansidie ma glory na emma won to me entra nyame animu ye emma won to me ntwim ben wonya nkupon emma won to me emfa wonyame animu tena enye ade a enhia wo pa wo yase ya wo mu no aso sa de ko ye wi ade efio. Baku ye defend business, business, business, business. When were you too busy to be in the presence of God? Were you too busy to have time for God? Were you too busy to come to the house of God? Were you too busy to pray? Too busy to read the Bible? Too busy to connect God every day? Deal with that hindrance. It is called business. One touch from the other one is distractions. Is broken distractions by the power of the light. You need to deal with them. I'm experiencing deal with whatever is shifting your focus. Chains are falling from what is valuable. Deal with that thing. Whatever is shifting your focus from the presence of God, deal with it. Whatever is trying to distract

0: But no man. The curse of life. The curse of life. And the business of life can pull you away from spending quality time with God. The cares of this life,
1: like fire fell at Pentecost, like Peter walked,
0: can drive you away. It can drive you away.
1: Your power is moving
0: from making the presence of God your ultimate desire. You have to deal with them. Deal with them. Deal with the cares of life. Abraboma Jenje, Abraboma Jenje, Abrabomut Adjenje, Etimichin will be Emma Efinyamienima, Emma Untimin Fenyamienim Tina, and ye adie a idikai, our Obrem. Ebi ena eto mata. Oh, Luke chapter 10. The verse number 42. And then me catch us adibiara ema untimimfa unyankupo nim tina. Enye adi edika wobrem no. Yifriho. You need to get rid of that unconfessed sin. Get rid of it, because it is separating you from God. It is hindering your capacity to dwell in the presence of God. A toda di intia gua na ninji ya mi fie beni na ano eh ni mbi ya wako frafrim ni mbi odi ako ye eno. This or make excuses be brave, but a yonwa subembia wadin waku rem ah a man in Jesus or Benyanko point him. Nina ya quensi dear, aha, who you kiss on idiot, but say, who don't who fra bonnie, my bonnie out there, now don't who fra bonnie mu, my bonnie no untimin pay mu cana winyaya, a ya quensi dear mau, and my untimin fa, when ya meanim tra and ye, a dear decay, eh, de ewa ubrim. So you need to deal with it, deal with it, deal with it. Get rid of that lack of faith. So GBB dia na o semre wo ho. Wo mre ma dia na wo gidi no. 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Eh o say you are wasting time. When you make time for that thing. So you need to get rid of lack of faith. Work on your faith. Work on your faith. Because doubt and unbelief can stop you from fully making the presence of God your ultimate desire. Get rid of doubt. Get rid of doubt. Get rid of unbelief. Get rid of them. According to Hebrews 11, the verse number 6, you please God with faith. When you come to God, you must believe that He is, and that He is a rewarder of them that diligently seek Him. Enti anyenyen sutimi ya kwensidia ema wutimi twi menya kupo. Get rid of that unbelief. Get rid of it. So badosha ligo shalaba. Get rid of lack of self-control. Lack of what? Lack of self-control. You need what is called discipline. But dear friend, no. Lack of self-control. To me, it's a hindrance. It's a hindrance to making the presence of God your ultimate desire. So lack self-control. And my own neglect. Dear my friend, the spiritual disciplines. Spiritual disciplines. It be a lack of prayer. And just you have to discipline yourself before you can pray. And so if you lack discipline, if you lack self-control, you cannot pray. You need discipline before you can study your Bible, before you can stay with your Bible. Without discipline, you go to social media and start listening to nonsense because you lack discipline. Midnight becomes no prophet declaration. And to hear, they're your friend, oh. They're your friend, oh. Discipline. Now, I'm a what you mean, I'm a coupon fiba. 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So lucky prayer, unlucky time for the word of God. This will weaken your connection to God. Na mani yet din se ubi timiama nyamieni mtina ayadi edikan ewa ubrim ubi nyamre ama adefufro asi nyamieni mtina nyamieni mtina nkwa de kitu ebi mrena woman ya mafufro nye bibri. But that should not be your lifestyle as a believer if you want to walk in victory. Glory, Lord Shalasa, get rid of fear, get rid of anxiety. Ehune, I am Shishie, Bado Shali, Go Sali, Kadise. Eni Ajinjin, Ebiti ma fawajin no mu, na emahun to me and chimbe nyankupo enim. So you need to get rid of them. Get rid of them. Through the night's child of God, ending, make the house of God your ultimate desire. May the house of God your priority. You can do. From Luke 10:38-42, Martha was distracted by the task of serving, while Mary chose to sit at the feet of Jesus. Possible is broken. From those scriptures, Martha's busyness hindered her from dwelling in the presence of God, while Mary experienced the peace, the glory, the power

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This is what I'm teaching. Make sure that all hindrances to making the presence of God your

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Being in the presence of God in challenging times will empower you to draw strength

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When you feel weak or overwhelmed. Ibe Romunt Omunti Nyamisumasi. And what you say, when you are going through challenges, you have to draw back. Also Sabreno, Ufi Nyamieni. Ibacho. No, no, it's the work of the enemy. In challenging times, that is the time that you have to draw closer to God. Because Sabrina Muna Wunya Hodin, Wunya Ahodia, Sahodino, Wunamsu, Intimin Fama, a sinful Frubi Intimin Fama, a Yamini Munya Sahodin Yede, Ifi. 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Because from the scriptures, you need to cast your cares on God. In times of trouble, we are invited by the Spirit to cast all our worries on God, trusting that He cares for us. 1 Peter 5, the verse number 7. We find rest in the presence of God. We find peace in the presence of God. In the presence of God, you can rest in His faithfulness. Child of God, never allow anything to stop you from making the presence of God your ultimate desire. His power. So badosha, in the presence of the Lord, you experience comfort and peace. Bibienu etimi chichini paure e kenya mi enimo. Bibienu etimi ma asumjie e kenya nkopu enimo. And see, David say, even though I walk through the valley of the shadow of death, I will fear no evil, for thou art with me. Yes. Your power is thy rod and thy staff, they comfort me. The house of God, the presence of God, is your comfort and peace. Stay there always. Stay there always. Stay there always. Be planted.

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Oh, Badose Lo Shalosa Praso Lehe, Gigadosa Prasa. Zilos Kadosa. Father, teach us and empower us to dwell in your presence always, according to your word. Let your people find peace and rest in your house. Precious Holy Spirit, draw us into a deeper relationship with you. Let all hindrances be removed. Let all obstacles clear off. So man no shalaza. Hey, shkado sapa. Suddenly, glory. Glory. Glory. Okay, God bless you. Somebody must be born again quickly before we start to pray. You must be born again. Be born again. Come to Jesus now. Come to Jesus now. Come to Jesus. You need Jesus in your life. For life on earth is meaningless except you are living that life for Christ. You must be born again. You must be born again to start living right. Accept Jesus today, and your life will never ever be the same again. Say, Heavenly Father, I thank you for the opportunity given to me this day to be born again. Forgive me of all my sins and wash me clean with the blood of Jesus. Today I accept the Lord Jesus Christ as my Savior and Lord. Father, I thank you for saving me this day and making me your child. In Jesus' name, amen, amen, and amen. I'm happy for you that you are born again today. Let me hear your testimony through this number, 059-618-1561. 059-618-1561. 059-618-1561.

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0: Existing against any part of my life.
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0: In Jesus' name. Ego shali go shalaza. By the authority of Jesus Christ.
1: By the authority of Jesus Christ.
0: As I pray now,
1: as I pray now,
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Ibo, Shali, Go, Shalaza. Ilo, Shali, Gadosa. 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Ah, as I pray now, I apply the blood of Jesus Christ of Nazareth afresh to wash and cover my realms afresh and speak to break hidden generational curses existing against any part of my life. A

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Jesus. 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Jesus. Blood. Jesus. 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Jesus. 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Jesus. Blood. Jesus. Blood. Jesus. Blood. Jesus. Blood. Jesus. Blood. Jesus. Blood. Jesus. Blood. Jesus. Blood. Jesus. Blood. Jesus. Blood. Jesus. Blood. Jesus. Blood. Jesus. Blood. Jesus. Blood. Jesus. Blood. Jesus. Blood. Jesus. Blood. Jesus. Blood. Jesus. Blood. Jesus. Blood. Jesus. Blood. Jesus. Blood. Jesus. Blood. Jesus. Blood. Jesus. Blood. Jesus. Blood. Jesus. Blood. Jesus. Blood. Jesus. Blood. Jesus. Blood. Jesus. Blood. Jesus. Blood. Jesus. Blood. Jesus. Blood. Jesus. Blood. Jesus. Blood. 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
1: By the authority of Jesus Christ.
0: As I pray now.
1: As I pray now.
0: I dip and keep my spirit, soul, and body.
1: I dip and keep my spirit, soul, and body.
0: Inside the Holy Ghost fire.
1: Inside the Holy Ghost fire.
0: Holy Ghost fire.
1: Holy Ghost fire.
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0: In Jesus' name. Lego Shaliza. By the authority of Jesus Christ.
1: By the authority of Jesus Christ.
0: As I pray now.
1: As I pray now.
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I deep and keep my spirit, soul, and body inside the Holy Ghost fire. Holy Ghost fire, mano shalesha. 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We say, Woody. 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
1: By the authority of Jesus Christ.
0: As I pray now.
1: As I pray now.
0: Every demonic plan. Orchestrated against any part of my life. I frustrate your operations. Die by fire. 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

0: 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By the authority of Jesus Christ.
1: By the authority of Jesus Christ.
0: As I pray now.
1: As I pray now.
0: Every evil dream weapon.
1: Every evil dream weapon.
0: Designed to bring shame.
1: Designed to bring shame.
0: Disgrace.
1: Disgrace.
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1: Pain.
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1: All disappointment.
0: Into my life.
1: Into my life.
0: Lose your power by fire.
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0: 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By the authority of Jesus Christ.
1: By the authority of Jesus Christ.
0: As I pray now. Every evil dream weapon. Designed to bring shame. Disgrace.
1: Pain.
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1: All disappointment into my life.
0: Lose your power by fire.
1: Lose your power by fire.
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0: 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By the authority of Jesus Christ.
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0: Every power of wickedness.
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To be Timothy Phobia, our coffre, Musubi, itia our brabo febi. 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Shagosh katasa, by the authority of Jesus Christ, as I pray now, every power of wickedness that consulted any evil against any part of my life.

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1: By the authority of Jesus Christ.
0: As I pray now.
1: As I pray now.
0: Any evil. 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
1: Consulted to manifest against my life.
0: Die by fire.
1: Die by fire.
0: Die by fire.
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0: By the authority of Jesus Christ.
1: By the authority of Jesus Christ.
0: I shall pray now.
1: I shall pray now.
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I will be called Frey. Say, and none who are the entire Wabrabo. Wabo and Ibrahim Pies, as I had a good year in Frio. At the bunny, I will be a cofrey. Bon semi cofrey. 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Wabo and Pies, as I had a good year in Frio. Emma and Mem, oh, yes, Christo Edima. Any evil consulted to manifest against any part of my life, let that evil

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0: As I pray now.
1: As I pray now.
0: Every generational secret.
1: Every generational secret.
0: Working against any part of my life.
1: Working against any part of my life.
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0: Lose your power by fire.
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0: Lose your power by

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1: As I pray now.
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See, well, I want to swear a hint as Simbi. Sir, I want to address you a hint as him. 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A generational secret. 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So God does a lesser. And kutia. 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You want to pray against that generational secret in the name of Jesus Christ of Nazareth, by the authority of Jesus Christ, as I pray now, every generational secret working against any part of my life, lose your power by fire. Die by fire. Die by fire. Die by fire. Come on.

0: Jesus name we have prayed. So God does listen. By the authority of Jesus Christ. As I pray now. Every part of my destiny. I set you on fire. Receive deliverance and healing. In Jesus' name. Ego Shalaza. By the authority of Jesus Christ. As I pray now.
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0: I set you on fire.
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0: In Jesus' name. 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I set you on fire. Receive deliverance and healing in the name of Jesus Christ of Nazareth. 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By the authority of Jesus Christ, as I pray now, every part of my destiny, Gadosha, I set you on fire. Receive deliverance and healing. Receive it. Thank you.

0: Jesus' name we have prayed. By the authority of Jesus Christ.
1: By the authority of Jesus Christ.
0: As I pray now.
1: As I pray now.
0: Every demonic trap. Waiting for me anywhere.
1: Waiting for me anywhere.
0: I escape from you today.
1: I escape from you today.
0: Break my fire.
1: Break my fire.
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1: Break my fire.
0: Die my fire.
1: Break my fire.
0: Die my fire. In Jesus' name. By the authority of Jesus Christ.
1: By the authority of Jesus Christ.
0: As I pray now.
1: As I pray now.
0: Every demonic trap. Waiting for me anywhere.
1: Waiting for me anywhere.
0: I escape from.

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That is your prayer. But authority of Jesus Christ, as I pray now, every demonic trap waiting for me anywhere, I escape from you today.

0: Joshua's name, we half prayed. 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
1: By the authority of Jesus Christ.
0: As I pray now.
1: As I pray now.
0: My Father and my God.
1: My Father and my God.
0: I receive deliverance from people.
1: I receive deliverance from people
0: who secretly desire my downfall.
1: Who secretly desire my downfall.
0: Let every hidden agenda against my life.
1: Let every hidden agenda against my life.
0: Come to nothing.
1: Come to nothing.
0: In Jesus' name, by the authority of Jesus Christ,
1: by the

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1: I receive deliverance from people
0: who secretly desire my downfall.
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1: Let every hidden agenda against my life
0: come to nothing.
1: Come to nothing.
0: In Jesus' name. Oh, kadosha prase. Listen, this is your prayer. Major me nyangupo. Meji deliverance. That's a deliverance. You're from demons and from people. People, deliverance from people. Nipa. Ah, kum opel fumbo. Wow, nene nam. Utedu anime ni bidi. That's what we shall fumble. We deliver from people. We need deliverance from demons. Nipa. I'm a dream. I'm a dream. What shall fumble? Onu omu nam. Onu omu onu omu nam. What shall fumble? I can't walk on a buffum. O fumble ebe o manage. O manage o fumble. We'll say you will receive deliverance from those people. Would you or Jeffrey wants him? Hey, God, and I'll start to ask you about every hidden agenda against your life. Chimo pop bunny be a tia why a dear hinta and also man Kusiaga and my in Kusiaga. Shilo Shalaba, you know, there was umpire. I'm Waibi Echeon. Ego Shalasa, I receive deliverance from people who secretly desire my downfall. This one, I'm not receiving deliverance from demons. I'm receiving it from people. Nipa. That is your prayer. By the authority of Jesus Christ, as I pray now, my Father and my God, I receive deliverance from people who secretly desire my downfall. Let every hidden agenda

0: 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By the authority of Jesus Christ.
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0: As I pray now.
1: As I pray now.
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0: Every

0: I break free from you today.
1: I break free from you today.
0: I break through today.
1: I break through today.
0: In Jesus' name, God knows Shalaza. By the authority of Jesus Christ.

0: 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I break free from you today.
1: I break free from you today.
0: I break through today.
1: I break through today.
0: I break free from you today.
1: I break free from you today.
0: I break through today.
1: I break through today.
0: I break free from you today.
1: I break free from you today.
0: I break through today.
1: I break through today.
0: In Jesus' name. Precious one, that's your prayer. Oh, Badoshali Katosaprasie. By the authority of Jesus Christ, as I pray now, every attack of the enemy designed to delay or hinder my breakthroughs, I break free from you today. I break through today. And could you be

0: particularly important because agriculture remains central to the local economy. Our farmers produce maize, yam, and other crops for this municipality and for other markets beyond it. The task is not simply to produce more. We must reduce post-harvest losses, improve storage and market access, support processing, and ensure that farming provides better and more reliable incomes for our farmers. That is reflected in the Feed Ghana program, which emphasizes food production, storage, processing, and stronger agricultural value chains.
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2: Every single contractor working on the Accra Kumasi bypass, as a matter of urgency, get back to site or tell us you are no longer interested, and that deadline is end of this month. If you don't get back to site, it means you are no longer interested. I know many of them would have loved to go back, but because of this issue about compensation and other things, which you are going to address next week, once that is done, we expect all the contractors to be back on site, because every contractor working on Accra Kumasi bypass is a big push contractor as well. It's working elsewhere, so there's no reason. Yes, the 1.9 billion original project cost is now almost 6 billion. It's now almost 6 billion, which is a significant amount of money. And sometimes when people talk about this, they just talk without looking at the numbers. Government has never stopped the contracted from working. We're just working out what will be the true cost of completing it. And who would have imagined that a project that started as 1.9 billion.
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For your shaman on instant, one say, and for a mamona, yes, she has said, free Israel, and minor and so on. I say, oh, rent a quiet course of medias important one, you know, and more for no doing our best or how much you want your watch today. A Israel minor so energy now. No more cycle can't talk front of Quanon Senia, Israel, Turkey, and Afi, Syria, sir, and my me and saying, and to quack a seer pan, a yasoro, Montemua, Ninina, who are back of Sam, and say, Israel man, baby, Israel man, da, and Afi, baby, Turkey man, da, and baby, a Syria man, da, no. And one was said, Turkey man, a free Nashia, so now Oko Syria, Oko Tech, Israel man, a free Nashia, so no Koteki, my more, now only no Kakodi, and now no Kakodi, a coy, and re, Turkey man, so for penny, or Rua Benjamin, a Tanyahu, Edia Tubia, so no dear Kadia to Turkey man, any more, Israel man, so for penny, Benjamin, a Tanyahu, Edia Tubia, so catch a Turkey man, say, or more your mabuom, say, be the Bessie Biano, or my crowd says, Sample, say, corner was a one qua, on betting me across our corner, and will take my more, now. The Akofan to call me in our bar and say, Take your man and your money, on person, Mudu, Macondia, and Omasuja for Edibe with Syria. Syrians, and your money, only Israel for and a Boshe. Na Syria ni Israel for Boshe no. E na Israel for one person take you for. 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Na senti ya Israel for one person take you for beba. 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

0: 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attack against one or more of them in Europe or North America shall be considered an attack against them all, and consequently they agree that if such an armed attack occurs, each of them will assist the party or parties so attacked by taking forthwith, individually and in concert with the other parties, such actions as it deems necessary. Make a peace pact no a omo so mra na wo mo ahye no eno so e wo ho abambo pegya bra so kakrama me na yen hwe se de eno so esitie aha so say it stipulates that an armed attack against any one of the three countries will be considered an attack against all three. An armed attack against any one of the three countries will be considered an attack against all three. 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more here and come out with Vimra. Na asase no as say Israel for Jabo so go la height in the Modi Kaji, Nimum, baby, on person was said the Ben was Syria for us as a son, then care where Naya Montumo, as you say, Yamia Duma and Nene Shimono Becosu, Shimono, of course we are. 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
1: 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Any country that takes part in imposing economic restrictions on us will be regarded as an enemy. Trump decides.
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0: 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Hamas for them be a castle more to move to Hamas for them, didn't know. Said a more no two pine a cotto hornumwa. We know a store room watches or more cranium or hornwall Gaza ho and a cotto hornumwa, Kuma Kada onion fiemi and son, a proud for Besse and so Edia Cahon. Ye call Guinea Mani Mo, Guinea Conakry, and crab and sell ball like a sea or motin Timua, a horn will be any ball and walk to go a fry a sea pa, and ra or so toy, but sooner toy and a ball and a emre, and a jury free straw. And the begu amount for more or more tears as a form one more. Aba begu on some is a nipper, dear son, one mina, bola no akatom some, a sheer no kumomo, a manipa bese, a dununi echin, so more prayer, a see a domo echo, aya sabia, and so ewo home. If you are near the anichemo, ewo China mino emo, China, a carichemo, say robot a hudo moino, and yasin kumakra, and a robot a movie, said the carichemo, say kokono, or no what's near two a year. Mr. On what's near to same boat, you same boat to Kokono Obano, and you same boat done a record of Kutano, a year 9.58 seconds. It's a robot to American to me to echo bed 9.39 seconds. 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We say we say ni nano. 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
0: 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Untini ye, yes. Untini
1: ye. Joel 2:25.
0: Uh-huh.
1: And I will restore to you the years that the locust had eaten.
0: Mm-hmm.
1: The cankerworm and the caterpillar and the palmer worm, my great army which I sent among you.
0: Yeah.
1: Wow.
0: Powerful.
1: It shall be restored.
0: It shall be restored.
1: But are we to wait for the resurrection and Zana Yehu's restoration?
0: No.
1: Restore, Mr. Kesiamai.
0: Yeah, so.
1: See, training quite human.
0: Yeah, so.
1: But see, the organ, it's heavy on everybody's heart. I mean, getting up to go to a work opened by a man who, yeah, Kwame, 68 is not young, but 68 is not also old.
0: It's not old.
1: My friend,
0: he's not old.
1: Even if you 86,
0: no, I know you are meant to say, I said the oldest one in the world, 117 years.
1: Oh, that's what you're
0: old.
1: Oh, Rob, oh, my, my, high,
0: 135
1: years, Ukraine.
0: 130, no
1: more. So, how is God going to restore such a man to us?
0: But I pick solace from Job.
1: Mm.
0: So, Job actually, naming now, or shouldn't it be Bia? Nema. Nejapadie, nisika.
1: Na ye mwenye na.
0: Ubi bia was lost. But when God says he restore.
1: He did restore
0: he
1: him.
0: He did restore.
1: Yeah, God works in mysterious ways.
0: Yes,
1: we believe
0: so
1: that.
0: Let's hope and believe that we may get somebody even more than Mr. Kesi.
1: Amen.
0: Ya obeti miya ba abe so yumu.
1: Amen.
0: Na edin.
1: Amen.
0: Edin.
1: He.
0: Edin.
1: Asante mayo, Ghana mayo, mayo. Kwa bina the business, business enclave was a business community.
0: Business community,
1: any legal community,
0: everywhere.
1: Any every community,
0: the Christian community,
1: philanthropic community,
0: everywhere.
1: Before we go heaven, when you are missing from
0: Edding, because Edding, I just don't know what to do. I just don't know what to say. Right, Eddie, and nay, you're here, but I know God is there. Obi say sabi ta kan wa ha se nyangopon ya de na nka wushia no ka se ah papa adeng adeng
1: adeng
0: na yes ah
1: my aunt too sana na as a dear secret
0: e bi anko
1: na de ko da na mi busa se wo pen selection na ka busa ye na ti ase no sorry as wo ba na se wo pen selection na ka busa ye
0: he knows best
1: ba bra this best the bi ti wo ya o
0: yes o say ka u busa na wo to no bo ase atena se na wa kire wo mu a
1: yeah
0: ka wi anka besa bo nse mama
1: very well is there
0: yes
1: it's true.
0: Yeah, nipa idea. Possibly, yeah, tias yet that. And I'm not sure, say, any human being on this earth will understand. Nipa bien yu asa siswa. Obe tias yet. But he knows best. Ono nim di intia.
1: Emane emasa. Papa wabrofu biya wataka. Oya wa say, not all things are made for us to understand.
0: Yes.
1: It's very profound statement. And he has been saying it ever
0: and
1: since I was a child.
0: And yet,
1: the
0: bien yu asa
1: tias yet. Nime nibu huwa agun. Sano pa. Nukra
0: yeti.
1: What you say? But the boy is simple, pa.
0: What
1: you say?
0: What you say? One can't say, "I'm not going to be able to do this." How?
1: What you say?
0: What you say?
1: Me nimi chende chia. Me de biam sora humachi kwa duma ma presa kusku ibi. Mister na kwa mna.
0: Me biya tia na tia. Arohu, it's so pathetic. But we have to work.
1: Yes.
0: And yes, ankane ye majuma. But we have to work. Onokratia se no kase to jemu to honoma. Dana kura munya juma.
1: Kwamna, there's this parable in the Bible. Na yesu de odifobi ye mfato. Say oye ni harvest. A store ni bands, a year ni BBA, you know, or catch any crash, I'm a credit in Nada.
0: Or say, did you not mean
1: Nada? Now, what do you dear, dear, dear, dear, and on your go on catch and say,
0: Okasia,
1: major crash, major crash. But I only say, any I say, be a call in grassy, sorry, and I know sometimes, you know. Omotumetrishi preaching na na kwa yese sebi yanko pon kwa mpadi fuwa sebi
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0: go
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0: ji obabeto no
1: epon anajo
0: ai obekwa agya no
1: obekwa agya no
0: ai
1: the last time he held my interview minute by Jebu Taylor and name Mr. Dubuachi kwamna it was almost 9 p.m.
0: No, we didn't come.
1: I was at that house. He had to drive all the way from Bantama to come and meet me. Yeah. And any prayer, because yeah, BYT. Now, who still in your man? All the two enemies say, I only want him say, this should be all the usum. Now, if you are your room, we say, you have a fee, and yet you make a can never be a Bushani and the Shamabo. It's all the Yamoya, Yanir, Yamomadi. In fact, myself, BYT, and I MB Prince. You say, the last babies out there can't catch me with Shanuni. And so far, we have also not
0: related. Oh, yeah,
1: because
0: course.
1: The man
0: you have delivered.
1: It's true.
0: You have delivered. Edding, Kwasi. That, Penny say, Yesukura.
1: Ibijaya
0: near him. Tinebe Juma. Painful me no babe coming, sir.
1: Very well.
0: Ne Professor Smart Sapon, babe coming, sir. Oko KSTU. Oye a year researcher, oh,
1: yeah.
0: Sanson, a political analyst,
1: yeah.
0: A political coach,
1: proper,
0: or a social coach,
1: proper,
0: or your business coach,
1: proper. Yes. What you contract if you
0: are my baby, when you baby are, babe coming, sir.
1: Very well.
0: Enna Ura Eric Abwaji.
1: Yeah.
0: Or no, your friend a crocro hene.
1: That's it.
0: We are seeing you know being one crocro.
1: Oh, my crocro, and it's very raho.
0: Or no, see a retired, a friend, a government worker.
1: Okay.
0: Or no, your auditor.
1: Nice.
0: Or no, so Baba Kayansa, and there. Na, ye dijuma.
1: Very well.
0: We think in Ghana. Yes, you're very good in Ghana, and there. Anupay, na, yahre. You have to do that. But I'm on some back home, you know, Bishop. Nah, yeah, sorry.
1: Oh, before that, let me say good morning to Mr. Samuel Pepra.
0: Okay.
1: He's one of the senior managers at Kume Woman Rural Bank.
0: Okay.
1: He's in there listening.
0: Okay.
1: I have two brothers.
0: Okay.
1: And they are both Samuel. We are fair Samuel.
0: Okay.
1: Mr. Ken Samuel, so Mr. Samuel Abua.
0: Oh, okay.
1: Now, or in charge of Hazakas FCC or Kaina. So these two gentlemen, one day, long before obituaries and everything will be written, I'll give you a gist about them. Mr. Pepra, good morning. I hope you are doing the listening and safe journey to your work.
0: Right.
1: Come on, let's go.
0: Right. My Mosuka Krahna, Yen Tuasu, our ha. Oman Penny, a taxi, a committee, say Omukoin Rumbeka, ya Bomamane, Ewaha, say a free 2027, AU, Akunyano, one never got Naso. Na what a committee, Okujeta Blackwa, Edano, say Omukoye Frameworker, a bit me abo more, non a ten one, are you different from the others? Nano, and Omdia more a recommendations, any one more and finding at this phone in Akomoman Penny, say. Quite senior person of the committee, and I say reports from Akuma Kumum and on the Common Mampenoman Peninsula Suma. Watch yourself, Modding, not Washe, Emmanuel Tenor as AU president, and I say chairman of the AU, no, etimi me, I a strong con, Eddie Ada, a enough for, and so a neo, maybe the beer chrono, and so M Temu, and on some Ewahanum say, Young call, I am Martin, I may do it in some dear Tuga. Was say in fact ne raho edia moman penny his excellency John Dramani Mham was say we dini ammo said ye or gd yesse or ba 2012 ebe 2016 na okotene no sen ko akosua ya we dey ebe kukita shere proyero se 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
1: Make
0: my cabby. It's me, mouth with me, Abbe Bawam. Why not? Wait me,
1: cabby. Correctional Service. Is that the nomenclature that is a problem? It is the naming that is a problem. Is there. The whole intent and the facility planning,
0: the organization, the and then the working friends and
1: conditions
0: also, then
1: and inmates conditions.
0: Yes,
1: and your problem. Yes, and you know.
0: Yes,
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0: obi wo kra nya hwe kra so da
1: oda ho na sam no num di ntia oda because obi bo
0: Yeah. Arahu, right. Yeah, sorry. In some be a coba and a better so and a mammo and a or two for Etian and Echi or call a USC.
1: Yeah,
0: 1 week or could be or we are because a day or be do ho. Na Santa Mine, I say, I sante, Nedisha or Hono, Nimashia, and when the Dean come on, no more come to me a faso, Yamreno as soon. 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
2: we'll be right back gotta pay some bills Maintenance due in 2 days? Oh wow! My Toyota Connect always keeps me ahead. And here's my fleet. Everyone's where they should be. No surprises. Oh my god. No. Let me call this guy. Raju! Ah, are you okay? What happened?
3: Boss, one of your cars is broken down on the highway. Someone just hit me from nowhere. I was just going my way and then this guy came to cross.
2: Don't worry. So sorry about that. Okay, help is on the way.
3: But boss, how did you know I was involved in an accident?
2: Oh, mighty app alerted me.
3: Oh, nice. 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
2: No problem. 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

0: 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Odi bet. 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Uko odi beta. 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Wudi ya onsabeka usika. 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Ewo Odibet. Ye platform no. 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Eye simple. Ye platform no. Eye secured. Ucha ya obedi. Ye us no oso. Eche any betting company us. Enunti eno so cha bet no. Ewo Odibet. Cha bet no Odibet. Because wudi ya onsabeka usika. Hebaso Company Limited. 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
1: has been really good. We love the facilities that we have here. Our hotel is so amazing. We are so grateful for all this. So we could see the first day it rained a little bit, so it was a bit just to feel the country and things like that, so they were able to handle it well. But the third day that we really landed and got used to the field and the weather too, so now we are coming back to our rhythm, how it should be, so it's looking exciting. Unfortunately, we had some challenges with some players that are not in yet. Two players joined us 2 days ago. They had their first section yesterday. So with that said, the troop is getting closer and closer to be full.
0: When you coach any man the Black Princesses of Ghana in Samoa, what they are to Jano, Yanko Democracy 2026, Democracy Cup 2026, Basso, between Kumasi, Asante Koroko, Women Across the Book, and Ababo, Abo Kumasi, Babayara Sports Stadium, 30 Ghana cities, 50 Ghana cities, 100 Ghana cities, and Unisika, Wamo Ebejuo Gate, Members of Parliament, Wamani the Executives Ebebo, 1 p.m., Ansana 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
2: Kumasi, are you ready? Democracy Cup has a drubium. We are the 10th edition. Ebaso Live. Oh, Kumasi Babanyara Sports Stadium. 28 August 2026. Ebesi Fiada. Aye, the Clash of the Titans.
3: Asante Kotoko say.
2: Fantabulous Kumasi Asante Kotoko. The Club of the Century. Ukumapim Apim Ebeba. And Alfie, the Continental Club Masters. Phobia, Hats of Hope, Never Said I Until the Bones Are Rotten, 3 p.m. sharp, Negamina Friasier, Nawanin Bibi, Gabri Campo Cutting Razor, Members of Parliament versus the Executives, 1 p.m. Homes of 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
0: When Democracy Cup ever bust 30 Ghana cities, 50 Ghana cities, 100 Ghana cities, and you get charges at one more Ebeji. Kumasi Asante Kodoko head coach, and your coach, Eric Tinkler, Wakasam, and your Fagema Ebaso on Friday at the Babayara Sports Stadium. Abra Kotoko, and it has Ebishiano Ehun.
4: That we get to the game on the 28th in the Democracy Cup against Harder Oaks. And put on a good performance, especially at home, especially in front of our own fans. You know, I've been involved in a number of derbies back in South Africa. So looking forward to this, because I believe it's a big derby here in Ghana, and we expect a big crowd. And obviously I want to please the Asante Kotoko fans, obviously with a win. I thrive on that pressure, to be honest. Like I said, I've been involved in big derbies, Orlando Pirates against Kaizer Chiefs. I was involved in those games for a number of years. And big crowds, big expectations, both from the Chiefs and the Pirates fans. So it's going to be no different.
0: Where is Sama Kumasi Asante Kotoko head coach? Coach Eric Tinkler, what they are to jar. Yen Trosso, what that story, Sam. Former captain, the man, the Black Stars of Ghana, Andre the day are you after missing out our walk up your koye, walk up in a man for GDSA, or bon, usia kain, our man and into, so to me call walk up in the be. When your opportunity and Kobe, one kasai, Sabredia, one a John Mikel Obi, Edin Komo, and a Samo Dubebre, Eddie Atuja, ahead of walk up Rebecca, GF Nitaki decision, Saki coach Otu Addo. Second of coach Otuado, when is Samoa, the former captain, Andre Dede Ayew, Okaye Edefahun?
5: Okay, for me, I think Otu Addo was a call that maybe should have happened long way before. Right? It's a call that should have happened long way before. I think when you're done and you don't qualify for the AFCON, you can't go further. That's my point of view. You know, I know him. We've played, not we didn't play together, but like I've played under him when he was assistant, as a coach, etc. But after that, he was able to also qualify as to the World Cup. So then, it balances. Then you have about, I think, five or six friendly matches just after, and you lose all. So now it becomes, you know, a bit tangible. And that's where I think that everybody becomes important in this moment, right?
0: When you say Andre Dede Ayew, what did you just coach Otuado? The modern man on that set me sucking in term. Abra Empire prepared towards World Cup. No, now she managed to also when the man fire and qualify and call AFCON. What to also a fair qualify Ghana to call World Cup. No, you prepare for World Cup. No, not for Olusu Games. No, not Olusu Games. No, Santi. You know, it's a decision. Ministry. No, and the GF and take his sucking coach Otuado. No, with GDSN. No, Kwanswan. No, Shannon. So say Sabre Andre Dede Ayew. Nambition is a bread to see a betu aba e the president of the GFA obestande no kopre se ye betu aba e de amano no be GFA president John Mikel Obi ebusano e de fa ho yintin sema Andre Dede Ayew wodi etuja.
5: First of all, the people's word or the masses want. That's very important.
6: I think they want you.
5: listening to you, Andre, I want you to understand the non-Scottish people, because you talk a lot of shit.
6: Yeah, but I've heard some rumors.
5: What I'm saying is, what's important is what the people want, what the football people want. As you say, rumors. Yes, when the rumors started, yes, I've been having contacts with people, etc. But that's not what's important today for me personally, as Andre. You know, what I want
7: it is our football to go. So from whoever who's going to make it go, they have to go. From those in power now, yeah. We have to start it from now. Not tomorrow, not looking for who's going to be, who's not going to be. That's later questions. As for me.
0: When you someone do the day you or the two just say no. And na eba sebia sabri obaye jefe president anasa semesi anasa we de hiyan pani se doye president biya de ma jefe no obeshe se Ghana football ebe timi etumpon Ghana football ebe nyini anonia dia e 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4 e shasye Gold Stars one more enemy Diamond Sporting Club about 3 p.m. Samatis and Sunny Dreams about 6 p.m. Then on Friday, other games in the Timatuaso Dreams and the Gold Stars. Mediaman Samatis about now for Sunday, Mediaman and the Dreams now for Samatis and Sunny Gold

0: I'm the controller of the show. Sometimes I have to get inside.
1: Yes, let me ask you this. You know, must he who alleges must prove.
0: Yes.
1: So the bed no proof on this.
0: For the waka.
1: Yes.
0: Who waka.
1: He's the one alleging.
0: My issue is that yes, one ya cut also. Say no cry. Go to court. Let him prove it. What do I say? Mimi Shuni said, you are a public figure.
1: Yeah.
0: You are a leader in parliament.
1: Yeah.
0: What do I say?
1: Very
0: people
1: serious.
0: People look up at you.
1: Yeah.
0: No people catch you. Oh, yes, extortionist. No, we jamma no kwa. I can't think far.
1: Continue. I think
0: I can't think far.
1: All right.
0: That is it.
1: Yeah.
0: Oh, right. And so that is it. Enche, yabeko na afi, yane Mr. Eric Abuaje at Twaso. But men can't win Twaso. Good morning, Kyori, please. Okay. My condolences to the Kesbin Group of Companies for their loss. Mr. Seven Bwati, may his gentle soul rest in peace. Perfect peace from Ima Tau Tau. Okay, maybe a Tau Tau. Ima Tau Tau. Okay, so that is it. Yeah.
1: All right, there's this one from Kesbin TV. It's on our digital platforms. If you are anywhere in the world and unable to be in Kumasi to personally sign the book of condolences for the late Stephen Boateng Esquire, you can still pay your respects by signing the digital book of condolences from wherever you are. Please, you can follow us on our social media links or go to kesbinonline.com/condolence-book. It's where I went to me and Griffy, Uncle Jacunas and Simon, who's in Grophopia, cousin Simon, my own former boss, Kwame Nkra was there. I've seen NYDJ, I've seen Clement Okujemfi, Kwamra, I can't say. Despite Anopaya and Enra.
0: Enra.
1: Remember any signature? No?
0: Yeah.
1: Yeah, Pesca for signature.
0: Enra. He came.
1: Oh my goodness. My good sister Goldust.
0: That's my cry Saturday.
1: Oh, Saturday. Yeah,
0: Saturday.
1: Okay,
0: yeah.
1: And now because she's in, I think he's in the US now. She says that, and God, despite Enfa, Mr. Kesi, Kwa Okri, and go on relocate.
0: I'm not going to say.
2: Yeah, I'm ready.
0: Nah, oh yeah.
2: Nyamia dom.
0: Yeah, nyamia si.
2: Bridge here now.
0: Bridge here, abo. Bridge here, abo. Abo pa. Yeah, nyamia si. Yeah, nyamia si asi de BBM fast de mano. Auntie. Yeah, then de nenso ebe ni de. 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
2: Mr. Kesi Wiana Mekan was a jam one na more own chip. Yamin Fanny Crancy, Nadoya obey a brow of a boy. Yamin Fanny Crancy, and as anti my gun of mine, Yanadanas. A name brim a juma aye ding na ubi to missi ho fen nipa be 3,000 and over into a one moka. I won't strike won't if he wo mwa. Na was a buy no crab on a basso. Ti ne mekane se and yet in the man in the busia. Na sorry, ni ne my fool yina mwayako.
0: Yo
2: ne I'm saying, pay and the bomb
0: offers.
2: Then come on, the papa.
0: Then come on, the womb.
2: Hey,
1: oh, my God, so
0: Uncle Goose, oh, my God, so
2: and then me more. Oh, may much a charm, me a war, NDC, a so for any MPP, a so for me. Now we'll be general catching them, said the baby. Then I can. Young Kochiri was off being young restraining from talking and their freedom of speech. Bray, hey, Bafoba,
0: all right,
2: fancy or speech. Bray, number kick us. Hey,
1: Commandant,
2: can I be before? Debbie, Debbie, Debbie. Now, a more than it.
1: Maybe better not

0: attention I come from say I'm dressing a head on.
1: Now we head on doesn't mean say we say onye osopo osopoto.
2: You speak to each side.
1: Each side, yes. Onye osopo
0: osopo. Apart from that osopo now, or it's or flame or flame is religious, you know. Which other osopo na ebi one babako babako. Aja bi abe babako. Ebi enu apart from ono.
1: Me you actually say.
0: Osopo papa bi enu can be.
1: Adenti na osopo a oji akra. Aha. Who decided say obo mpa ya ma one political party?
0: I don't get it.
1: Yes. Enti no enti obi
2: yes. Na sorry ho no. Political party ba ko pe ne wo ho na. Because me say omo ye public we are they should be neutral.
0: Sir.
2: In baby omo jina bia. Omo ana time o Israel so omo reference to Israel kra na. Israel for no. Ah no mo ye di for na na omo ka o man no ho asem no. They didn't among children ni political party
0: and as
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0: yes that so ah for 300
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2: e bi so ko ni mi no nyina
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0: oh papa kabiem
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2: 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Enso ewa ha. My uncle Gold Board, any minority who incense seminum. I'm not so much particular about the banter ekoso between Gold Board CEO and the minority leader, yeah, Honorable Alexander Afenyo Markins. My interest, kesie, ewo sa loss na abano. You see, I'm not forcing yen fan share a Gold Board. If you see yen fan share. Aye Bank of Ghana. 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Dedikan IMF for and Dedikan publish here a report 25 reports no more publish here say sika yashre no ewo a good no to turn in a ton in kro ne ban $1.7 billion yeah 1.5% of GDP and na Ghana actually ewo ho e bae we yi two we so na we a year two me nse wa ba sika sam a wa bo kwum ye resa di we ye hwe ye my Ghana. 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
2: Company,
1: Corporation.
2: Yeah.
1: Omna na eto. Edema Bank of Ghana. But Bank of Ghana, the idea I established here near one price stabilization. So, entinia ekeke kahuni ina anu ya idea ebeboa ama prices are stabilizing. Ewo mami in relation to our wages ni eni mani yemeni ina anu. Edna Bank of Ghana edi hujuma. 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
2: Mm-hmm.
1: Good.
2: Mm-hmm.
1: And if a dollar, a dollar related,
2: mm-hmm.
1: omo here where price no, no more if a dollar no. Now over here no, dollar no so Ghana hani with two prices.
2: Abuchi die.
1: Iye wo
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1: 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Eni wo Bank of Ghana die. 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
1: 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But then I want to me a break even.
2: You can't.
1: You can't.
2: Mm-hmm.
1: And the sani man yina nyan kite nkite akesia kesie nyina enna kofa problem na ba.
2: Mm.
1: Na kofa problem no ba ye no. Enna FB World Bank for an African
2: simple. IMF
1: International. I say omo ye part of.
2: Omo nyina ka.
1: Omo eye edi om report to ba ye no. Na heading of the report no eye saying Bank of Ghana report.
2: Report, yeah. Bank of Ghana report. Your gold bond.
1: And your gold bond report.
2: Mm-hmm. Bank of Ghana report.
1: And your gold bond report. And your share. Ne mumuno omu transactions. Ne ekano so according to omu no 107 you know. And your gold buying nonko. Ena we dum ka se dia ba
2: mm
1: support ah ye de ma foreign exchange Bank of Ghana de ma foreign exchange senia you know kosra dollar no kosra na Bank of Ghana be intervene ah so far from dia ba se afi ye bom de say 10 billion or
2: about 12 billion
1: 12 billion ababe shebu differences no enyina no eye part
2: of
1: Sanya Mani nyina.
2: I see. Ti obi ntimi nsum ni nyina ngugu board so.
1: Debi asma wo kanu a make person o ti ase no. Mi melan wanfa
2: ho. Mo ntibase.
1: Me see. Report no heading no. Eye dia bay.
2: Bank of Ghana.
1: Very good.
0: Good board is mentioned.
2: No but heading was your heading.
0: Yeah.
1: Heading report no. Sir. A Bank of Ghana.
0: Yeah.
2: Explanation on the gold board.
0: Of course. Yeah. You know,
1: the gold board mentioned, they say, Simaka, Omuna, I say, Cuckoo Marketing Board, and the buying agencies, Omuna to Cuckoo, Emma Cuckoo Marketing Board, and the gold board, Eto Gold, you know, Emma Bank of Ghana. Omu will be one. Enna, may I explain you, say, so far, yenye ye wo Ghana hano ye wo sketchy ye about the form of the gold gold board roto oto raw gold
0: dory
2: ehono nye clear
1: ehono nye clear
2: ebi ho oto raw ebi ho no ma oto refine
0: predominantly oto raw
2: oto raw yes
0: dory
1: the dory me we just say oto raw oto raw omo dia share report n say assays fees
2: eka ho
1: ena ma
2: Kanu
1: akosoro.
0: Assays fees now paid to gold board.
1: No, me if I actually say.
2: No, they want to who?
1: Me if I
0: have.
2: Or share canoe in totality.
0: Yeah.
1: That is what the
0: IMF.
1: IMF report on actually. Why are they no buying? Or the assays high fees
2: account. Yeah.
1: Yes.
2: Or the fluctuation of the
1: gold
2: prices.
1: Prices in World Bank and in or the account.
0: Yeah.
1: And then me be say form. Ah, wait on Okotono raw,
0: yeah,
1: mostly. Okore refine or the Ako Bank of Ghana, and a very fine. So, gold board, a very fine. I saw Okotono that side no yenim and a raw ne bo say and a refine ne bo say
2: ewia
1: koton ne say yem fe mai nti yeti ha ekeka se we koko me ba o na wo kan we koko ayeto ya ya bokai bibidibi sene nyina ko fa Bank of Ghana ene kra no de mini
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1: no koko yima koko board
2: Menti ase se o se gold board ye de ye yima Bank of Ghana beba koko board ne de ye yima koko board sene koko board na boka
1: because koko board ene ekoje ibosian
2: ba we de Bank of Ghana
1: na na na ama we no bosian
2: because wo me bia me free ba ne se koko good board no yes smart to we unique na my Bank of Ghana
1: me uno asma wo kan neka bibirbe so far no obi an establish say bank you good board aboka say you
2: wo
1: mu de auditor general's report aba wo mu anim
2: e so man make profit
1: e declare so man make profit
2: yes
1: oh now wo mu come Bank of Ghana na say Bank of Ghana operations you know Ako ND in red.
2: A loss, sir.
1: Why
2: do you blame me?
1: Hey, media minga.
0: Continue about 20 minutes.
2: It doesn't matter. You are.
1: Anyway, 20 minutes.
2: Let me finish. Mani Rie.
1: Enra. I'm saying one of the TV stations. Unyabe 1.5 hours
2: to explain.
1: With Afenjoma. Meet we press conference obey no meet ye. World Bank report no ankasa
2: omo kan kan.
1: Men kan kan.
2: Okay.
1: MB Mabonte ma men kan kan. Ni omo kan kan chapter 13.
2: Enwa ne namu.
1: Enwa. Na ni America firi mu no. Emua me understanding of now in America. So Wenum is in charge of price stabilization Bank of Ghana adie ye do e do mo be wiase be ye ya no no mpa che oti ase
2: so be bo ka so be nya interest o
1: me ba na adie be ne wo ye mere mu se Bank of Ghana boka any the Taliban so how I can buy any the Taliban because the first time be almost try say omo prosecute to Bank of Ghana for no and they non prosecute
2: the Bank of Ghana government
1: say me leaving memory no time when me who see the officials of Bank of Ghana accord and they
2: non prosecute
1: and they say no Obia pese oboka na so the Bank of Ghana dia. Enye le hwe aben bi obebia.
2: Osumo good so.
1: Na so far no me the heading of the report.
2: Now
1: Bank of Ghana
2: losses.
1: Enna. Statutory auditing so auditor general ekoye wo koko board.
2: Gold board.
1: O se o maye dey.
2: O manya interest 907 million
1: very good
2: Ghana cedis.
1: Enti we nu mu e ka no mu abon. E na mpense mu kire se e bi firi gold board operations. Na mi bi sa se gold board ye mo kan ikura no gold no oton in what form? Na oton in what form? Na ma Bank of Ghana. Oh, e na obi asun mi say well cocoa price no fluctuate on daily
2: gold,
1: price
2: gold prices
1: okay gold prices fluctuate on daily basis ebi ya na e kan say o de koso si ni o de koso si di asin ma ne ye bo ye nsem say abana ya de stabilize
2: CD
1: no at least below 11,000 11
2: cedis
1: for a long period na siana abroso kakra Bank of Ghana sika ya we ni wakoto
2: bia
1: na o dey treat a difference no more so say you work two different prices for the dollars
2: okay
1: and unti no buying of the gold no from the miners and also is based on two
2: different prices
1: unti report no kra allege say part of the blame no a man a can buy no a ye the price ah omo the forest beru price and omo the cotton and afi excessive asaya fees asaya fees and a gold would the asaya fees good eno ka ho enama we no aba eno nti ama West Africa ha se nyen ko ne produce
2: go
1: yen ye de ne boarding
2: yeah
1: esene adese no meanwhile ye nyina so cotton would the same market enti eno nyina play part in the
2: $1.7 billion
1: This is
2: what. So the question is that.
1: Do you ask him?
2: The question is that. Nyen kwani ye gold.
1: Gold.
2: Nyen kwani ye gold ohanum. Ada na ye di enum kwadi. A lot of controversies. Ewo wo hosa.
1: Na wanya togo for report.
2: Wanya togo for. But yanti for the call you corona side your canan your bono
1: maybe say bank of a world bank and I say
2: IMF
1: IMF reporting and they will mean about me
2: yeah
1: only the album and
2: you can see my mentor as a problem
0: my papa there men can be here I said by 2 terms be a babontiama yeah cry well my family
2: well too good
0: yeah because business school
2: grad
0: what is that I have heard of monopoly I never knew there was an opposite cycle monopsony
2: monopsony
0: now what is monopoly monopoly is one seller controls the supply forcing many buyers to pay higher prices the monopoly no one seller controls
2: the price
0: the supply
2: pricing
0: and
2: whatever
0: force many buyers to pay higher price that is for monopolies but for monopsony na buja for monopsony pb show on dia kai and there one buyer controlling the demand forcing many suppliers or workers to accept lower prices. Now, go board and cocoa board. I think they are all practicing monopsony. They are buying from people. It's, or some leverage to control it.
2: Yeah.
0: I don't think, IMF wanted to finger this person or that institution for what has happened. In fact, they are addressing the country called Ghana or the economy called Ghana. So Ghana is a company.
2: Yeah.
0: Ghana Incorporated. As I'm not working. And what I'm saying, God now, or my name are 3 pointers. They are all good. They are not so bad in their EBR. One, upskilling a bare moon. What's always I say, I didn't know good name about them because since 2020 something, 2023, 2024, I did good for domestic oil, blah, blah, blah, buy you know. After you go to the can't, you commodities, you didn't think of more fire economy. But all my years, me who be that? If you was, Matrabuasi, Tijakubu, you took Galania, say, finance minister, Edna, parliament, I can go to once. What's it that? Never. God whom come on back. It's after your banner, me, comparatively, it's always about
1: cocoa contribution. Not conform.
2: I'm
1: a man, penny crab, big enough, say, and now,
0: but go there, then go there,
1: but
0: for over the years, need
2: the. But I say, that's a good now.
0: That's what I'm saying.
1: Foreign based companies
2: and centralized
1: royalties ma abain don't bring centralized no etia royalties ma abain those days and to September ya budget ya earnings. There were a lot of
2: years,
1: a lot of years,
2: gold, a contribute,
1: yeah,
2: that's true.
1: In analysis of our timber.
0: Okay,
1: well,
0: let me
1: continue. The gold house, no,
2: and
1: don't say gold.
0: No, it goes to say,
3: I agree. I may take
2: maybe a free buy.
1: Very good.
2: But the kind of your name, my host, you had to go board
0: very well. It's in a gold board, no buying. Ah, why I say, I'm buying no monopsony. Because all these years, nobody have to go there, people to look at all. And your creative board, you do what one say, woe be tomato. And your pushes kakakra as a seed money say, fatoto. Kwabra, a interventional, the ecosway, because I did be a twasu sama and didn't go for to say that here, and now the bibiaba definitely union smoothly. Eti, madam, and maya, a bema wa, maybe tongue good, may come better say, maybe call prof Sampon what because the one assigned to buy. Namin found called Dao, because Dano, the first hair, your gold board just a down to me to golden. There was a gold board to me, mammy pricey beer, a bit higher than individual now or toner. I'm tempted to go to gold board.
1: Let me intervene.
0: Okay.
1: Still, Chinese and Indians.
0: Yes, they're buying. I know. And can I drink a drunk ye could ye? But what about Jenum? Now come back, who come your name was Adabi. At the artist, I may paint them out to a drink of wine, you know, and a member are Gumurdo. Because a cobase, gold, I eat on the fin, gold moleno. Yea, the anna tonne hano. Yea, the anna board, they say the atonu Togo, a ton Nigeria, a ton Cameroona. Of course, Ubia, we observe, because I don't know what the
2: answer.
0: No, because oh, be percept me monopolize at the end, and maybe I'm a crazy way. Until the Bia, Mamma Time Cacra, yeah, many who chain, no, no, many who and Zucacra, because I'm in Fonto Gold and the first time.
1: This is no, this is it, you know, who can be free when one number.
0: Well, I think the government must,
1: yeah, the Bank of Ghana also take it.
0: Go board is part of government over. Go board, the car government,
1: and yet go board,
0: a car home, what you mean you go board
1: the town, the Tino office,
0: and come away, what you mean you go, what you mean you go board in Freeman. It is a government. Yeah.
1: I'm telling you,
0: is a government institution. Bank of Ghana is a government institution. So going forward, the Bank of Ghana, the Finance Ministry, and the Gold Board, and even the opposition, and I say minority for
1: Aboyin.
0: Can I make
2: the transfer?
0: Omo no. Entimi transfer. Can say okay. But I'm a pointers be. And then be ya, ibetimi I reduce the cost. We are not going to write off the cost entirely because it's still business. Business will come with some cost. It is 1.7 dia kwabra and here nyan because in gratify how much that is 16 years mini aba account.
2: So if I'll step in here for 2026, cost number from drastically.
0: Cost
2: involving the purchasing of gold in as a safe season as a for. Because Bank of Ghana say ne maybe hon ma.
0: Very well.
2: Yes, there's some Bank of Ghana report in the buy. And I'm in a near ban who said no. And there may be a honoma equa at the cabre minor.
0: Sammy,
2: and there may be a honoma. Why do you bring in Sammy?
0: Oh, me both. Check out the opening. Sammy, a person or shatty name crop for without necessarily insulting them. Commit my gazel. Ampa, you come move from near near near maybe why you green cacra. You call 1 year, you know, we are my Bank of Ghana. Oh, no. I'm making resolution, say, step one, step two, step three, be a year in the previous year. Going forward, we are not repeating that. It, you know, you can calm us. I don't know what they are addressing or dinner time
2: because of how our friends were addressing.
0: I find you never insulted.
2: Of course, him. I'm not talking about the insult.
0: Oh, he never insulted
2: but
0: him.
2: But said to lay the costs,
0: yes,
2: the kind of losses, you know,
0: yes,
2: squarely at the good board.
0: And I make my mouth best 100,000 cases as I made them feel late to all manner.
2: I'm not trying to equalize it.
0: I am trying to equalize it.
2: Because Bank of Ghana, Edison, a friend is saying, the governor of Bank of Ghana,
0: proper.
1: Aha, you be discussing, you first say, Afenyoni.
2: Debbie, we are not discussing them.
1: You know,
2: yes. We are looking at the issue.
0: That's what I'm talking
2: about.
1: And you will say, what 1,000 and something a year, we are looking for a year.
2: Me pensi a bechwe no that time. Yes. Yes.
1: For this current year.
2: All right.
0: Le ono mama kodi koma ono.
3: Interesting conversation.
2: Set the record straight. Maybe I was here the Tony Infanto.
3: Interesting conversation. Na Keo, what that rumor? It is a political space.
2: It is sometimes you allow the political
3: politics,
2: way, you know,
3: politics to would play definitely part, be identified in the political space. It you know, and my yeah, say politics be a nimbe, be a politics womb. In fact, to be a semi-seni a canon. Asem kronwa ebia anka koye ye nyina ye nua pani o ma ne bua ma na se sorry ondo de wanya be bi ko ekoye obi fofra ka be wo sane omu be ka no enti me de me meti ho ino ne nokre ne ntro no I see say politics ka kran so wo sebe na na me nua kwesi pese o ka se this is same jemfia in the past ono so timi ka se obi akoje bribe of 40 million obi akoye se obi akoye ne nsem de aka bebre hap tell ye We 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Yes, the objects may be wrong. Ohwemu a enye no kre. But for the optics, he has scored some points.
2: Yeah. Political points. Yeah.
3: Yes, you meet her. O corner sia bail 100 cedis a, but o miade e wo 20 cedis. Do you get it?
2: So,
3: eh na ba o miage e sika na dan, ehia ni tse me wagi me 20 cedis pa na de ko. And so the object will always be wrong.
2: Yeah.
3: No wonder no pay yet here. There is an Auditor General's report saying there is a surplus at Gold Board.
2: Yeah.
3: And so elsewhere in the space, you see a car.
2: Yeah.
3: I'm in the Gold Board.
2: Yeah.
3: And maybe I am allowing it because they are operating in a political space.
2: Yeah,
3: mean can say a Omuye a Catholic Bishops Conference into Mudia. They should go it finchem. And politics in the trasso. Send a record and sign an answer echo. It could even be that I'm not saying it is so. It could even be that Minas Abidjan, if you are holding your he is only using it to cover up a certain truth in what the minority is saying.
2: Okay. It's possible.
3: They are all in the political space together. They know themselves.
2: Yeah.
3: Hey, they know themselves. You know. But me, I'm saying, it is a references before me in Amidibekasa. Mean to me and deny say Auditor General's report at the whole. Auditor General report said there is a surplus. Now me meeting and say there is a loss. I can do that at my level. But what I can do is that mean to me so ni Gold Board entirely.
2: Okay.
3: And to me nam can make call say the minorities probe no more requesting. They should have jointly invited Bank of Ghana and Sami Jemfi.
2: To the parliament.
3: What's the last time you have no man? Hey, okay.
2: Political card.
3: Yeah, Chinese movie. We are going to be PM.
1: CEO of Gold Board.
3: CEO of Gold Board, and maybe at the Bank of Ghana boss because a yawaria umumi enu koko swaye. And na masaa kane free muaba. Eno di a fundamental truth that ubia enti minka.
2: Yeah.
3: Ubia actions and inactions contributed. Just say me as a Gold Board CEO. Akame, remember when you come Gold and meet us? They do regular meetings. Oh, you say na Gold ni be brimra. You say na Gold ni be brimra. You say na Gold ni be brimra. You say na Gold ni be brimra. Na Gold ni be braba. Ene kaba. So when you push it on me, I won't accept it seriously.
2: Yeah.
3: If you push it on me, una woman miskano. It is the bank's duty. And I pay multi credit for umejuma park as NSA. After giving out money to somebody, they offer some financial
2: guidance.
3: Be and see and a profit. Beba says, and I know most of the banking institutions do it to their customers.
2: Yeah.
3: And you know, sincerely speaking, offer an operations of the Gold Board the Ankabaka said can and Yeneka. And it has been confirmed by Auditor General's report. But then they know something we might not know. Media says I'm gonna feel so money changing say on the sound you cleaner. I don't get it because my worry
2: and
3: I go fast by.
2: Right.
3: On paper you don't have any a kabia womb. But it could be that you did as I think our worry only on things of commercial value.
2: Yeah.
3: There might be some other things not of commercial value. Yes, sir.
1: More so say report on the say. otona bwodin dodo
2: mhm
1: ai ti e world market ya
2: yakoboka
1: nti wu ntumi nkan che se
3: osu ka bi de
1: wo ye de share ba
3: yes I see. So, me, I don't see where the challenge is.
2: Mm-hmm.
3: But those who are calling for the probes, perhaps may know something. So, oh, yeah, you go step one.
2: Mm-hmm.
3: No, I go step two.
2: Mm-hmm.
3: And Sami Jemfi, media, one thing with me who and who are mentioned that you're too happy with it. Oka Obeka say, eh, bia, omuso, omuso, nana okra, ubisa, ofa, say, omuso, mu de attack in a buy. And yes, also the attack is your moon. Aha, depending on where you are sitting today.
2: Mm-hmm.
3: Attack may not be the best.
1: Yes.
2: Option. So maybe attack by an uncle one lower now.
3: Me my papa penny back Professor Benoni K God the Wenyan baby could catch me say when you are right and you have you are sure certain of your certainty of
2: full
3: your
2: right certain
3: no?
2: Say
3: of yeah. Your right no.
2: Mm.
3: You it is
2: relax.
3: It is evident yes.
2: Relax.
1: Your words are few.
3: Yeah, your words are few.
2: Relax.
3: Your words are just few.
2: Mm.
3: And to me. When I see somebody, two people debating, number Akwa or no feel so you're right and also you're G3. And you see all the harsh words he can have, all the arsenals are released. Why we are mess aspect too?
2: Suspicious, baby.
3: Why we are mess aspect
1: too? What Boka, oh, your press conference. Nothing to know what dress.
2: I feel your marking.
1: I feel your marking. And you call the fear
2: of a channel. But I remember the areas where we can do.
3: Oh, yeah.
2: A bit me abwa. Deputy.
3: I hope all is well.
2: Deputy Director of Prisons, Engineer James B. Mwenyele. Ewa ha. Na ibedi enkomo kakra. So Edi Afa. Nisen in some no dosu. Oza, welcome.
4: Thank you very much.
2: Yes, when I speak to you, can you respond?
4: Yeah, I understand.
2: Okay.
4: My PR.
2: Your PR is here, so you help you, right? Bit. No problem. You ask, Yebebusa, Kwansu, what brings you here? So that's what we ask in the first place.
4: Yes.
1: Not my interpretation.
2: Thank you.
4: So, my brother, I'm happy to be here once again.
2: Yeah.
4: And then I want to say good morning to all who are listening, who are watching. So we are from the Ashanti Regional Command of the Prison Service, as you rightly indicated. We have 7 prisons within the command. And then I said I appreciate the opportunity this morning. Yes, it's pretty obvious. My voice is a bit cracky because heavy tree has fallen. Yes. And then, coming to these premises, it takes me back a few months ago when I had the singular honor and privilege to meet the man himself, Sir Kesben. In Accra, I've been looking for the opportunity to meet him in person so many years. You know, I stay at Oibi. So anytime I was going to town, I got to Medina. I saw that building there, Kent City. I said, no. You know, I took a lot of interest in what he does. You know, and also the young, like young quote-unquote. I mean, the despite and people of that age who are showing the my younger ones that if you stay in Ghana, you can make it in Ghana. So I was really looking for the opportunity to meet him and just say thank you and keep doing what you are doing. So on behalf of the Ashanti Regional Command, I'm here this morning to express our deepest condolences for the loss of this great man. When I got opportunity to meet him months ago, right on this building, you know, I could see he exuded humility, very simple man. And I was like, I got the opportunity to also meet the wife that same day. And then with the two of them, we discussed issues about prisons, you know. So when I heard the news that he had passed on, the officer who called me, I said, wait a minute, what did you say? Because 3 days earlier, the foundation was at the Kumasi Central Prison.
2: Yeah.
4: as the annual outreach program to do a massive donation. And this time, massive.
2: Very massive.
4: Mm. You know, and then which we shared to three other prison establishments within the command.
2: Okay.
4: Even though I have a little less than 1,600 inmates at Kumasi Central, but I felt like we still share with other stations. So when I got a call that there was at Kane UST to meet the vice chancellor, so I told the officer, are you sure? You hold it a bit. I didn't want him to continue, like, to confirm. And after the program, I met the vice chancellor. I didn't bother to call anybody again because I didn't want anybody to confirm. But around midday, I went to Facebook and I saw it there. I said, hey, could it be true? Now, when I heard in the morning, I called my brother Sammy. And then he couldn't pick and he didn't call back. He didn't send a message, which is strange. So in the afternoon, I saw it on Facebook. I called again. He couldn't pick again. I said, hey, I was like, maybe it's true. So we are here this morning just to express our deepest condolences to the family, the wife, all members of the foundation, all of you who work under this huge conglomerate. You think of the number of people working under each of these areas, the families, the extended families, and it's massive. It's a massive loss. You know, so we are here to express our sincerest condolences. You know, and to say a little word of encouragement to those of you working here, that you now have an added reason to step up.
2: Okay.
4: You are working under the Kesbin conglomerate. This is an added reason for you to step up and do your very best so that the name Kesbin will continue to be etched in the minds of Ghanaians and outside. You see, outside, when you hear the Ford Foundation, the Jimmy Carter Foundation, these have become worldwide names, and I think that all of us should do what is required of us to keep this name act in the minds of us Ghanaians and outside. So this is our mission this morning.
2: Thank you very much. I think I'll go to a PRO now. Now on far and so and chimu. Yeah.
5: Yes, sir.
2: But you're not young, quite.
5: We're born in Tau. Nah, the commander HR Nina NSA Ochia Obibia Titu Ene Atifu Ne Afefo Ochia Omuwe Yeno Na Ose Ochia Monso Ejuma Efoa Muwaha Eja Yeba Yewa Genofeso from reception ABC ha obia aye na ejuma kama ni di SS 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
2: nema na good TV the screen
5: thank you some massive commander word how you see ya yeah seriously ye hu bi da thank you ye hu bi da anti onokra no eye no e bro na adwen ne ntia se so se ne ade no ac ye no anya hwe kra ba wa bai 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
2: yo commander thank you very much thank you'll meet some other day and discuss issues about prisons. Thank you very much for passing through. And we appreciate how you came to mourn with us and then give us some condolences as well. Thank you very much. And I'm not sure the friendship that we have with your department or whatever will end. It will continue. God has been our help and will continue to be our help. Thank you very much.
6: Okay. Thanks a lot.
2: You're welcome. Thank you very much, Pa. Right, so that is it. PRA, Ura, Richard, Mumuni, Bukari, and Otese, on also the idea about the community. As we go, so I will say, I never say, woman, no more boy room, Kakana, I say, you didn't come on, very, very important. You're discussing national issues there, but communication is also a big issue that needs to be discussed as well. To prove, now, a candidate by Abba. How many bit me a fast one? We can avert this.
1: Ben Nansan Neni. Majuni Hua say Bank of Ghana. A ben be a bow boka. Yen canohi. Inti o constitution when I say yembi. Say ho de kakwa. Na ye kakwa.
2: So I'm say honum no moka. I'm gonna make a profit.
1: Oh, Debbie, Debbie.
2: Sunday Debbie om de bo.
1: Oh, Debbie. Debbie om de kaba.
3: In fact, I said, I'm not a part of the government. That which has never happened. Before,
2: you see that.
3: Into South Bank of Ghana, Kobo Kabrebia under Governor Addison, no
2: minority
3: for then, no. Minister to force them. They had demonstration. Yes, chief security. Oh, how bad?
2: Yeah, I'm saying. I'm saying fat. I'm
3: not. And only 400 million. Into no. Says if you did not, I'm saying second. No, say some good boy for Hunya Kohurpe. There's a canny in our Bank of Ghana. See, in your mecca, 90 something billion already at Russia. Never saw Becca home be run negative equity more. Is there a bank or that negative with the mono? I had also campaign who demonstration a bebano. And to be there, maybe teach as a political watcher and a coach, no, me who say a arrangement being a cost
2: or master say,
3: and shut down, miniature said, shut half as a medium view
2: home. I'm not
3: only for auto damina, we pay go, and why you care for
2: your dividend if you didn't you are.
3: Auntie, son, I'm me who
2: all right, Papa.
1: May I am in Pibo, he said. I was here a dick when be to her. You beat me the. Frequent Bank of Ghana debts.
2: Papa Musa, a kemuno. Ye were sa CD ya, na dollar ye, de be show CD ye manu estabilize ye.
1: Me pacho. But se makache, the prime function of Bank of Ghana is price
2: stabilization.
1: 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Ye the billions akoso CD nasene ema abalance dollar no senior Ghana hano ye dollar reliant na mo bibia no
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2: above
1: woman can ya yes you ya brabo ye trotro then ya ma above form and to warrant
2: sax can education
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2: 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What draw conclusion?
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1: 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Sabin to be anything from the court that let me just go and do because negative equity, the senior, Bank of Ghana. They say we don't exist to make profit. Yes. Do they exist to make losses?
2: No. Thank you very much. Mami could just assume. Mami can't just say a MTFO Eddie Mfi Eddie San. 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Yes, a bass when you want some kwan up at state of the art. 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Rods and cones also do any etre. Now, you know, you know, so you know, you know, you know, you know, you know, you know, you know, Yani Unity Oil Filling Station no any dey no hwa stadium. Yana number na 0554 944644. Ahojo ye Benson Max Hotel Junction no Malcolm Road no 0597 056080. Ye adwuma efri Juada ekwa kosi aye Meminda. 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Also, your vision, our focus. I feel my infant to a name. Senia, you can say Codelm, a distance educational, a world university, mo. Ya, ebwa, I'm a man for it to me, a common name, our mum, monsieur, muni. Yana say, oh, Kumasi, oh, a yetichiman, oh, hefa, we a distance. Learning and who else am near came college and more Kenya now is with me. She had him Wamra won't call campus said the amount for campus. I said, you ever got now name or mutu fee nafi brand no brand no ya chobe be over to me. I call nafi wako ako she had him distance and my name to crying so bit me. She had a year programs a hood war a war a year codel emu na and here can say your undergraduate programs. It's a Bachelor of Education, early grade education, Bachelor of Education in upper primary, Bachelor of Education, junior high school, Bachelor of Arts, English language, Bachelor of Arts, Social Studies, Bachelor of Science in Mathematics, Bachelor of Business Administration or Accounting, Bachelor of Business Administration or Human Resource Management, or postgraduate programs, which is a Master of Education in early grade education, Master of Education in English language education, Master of Education in Science Education, Master of Education in Social Studies, Master of Education in Mathematics, I feel

0: 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Nyame aduma a direct entry post diploma application September 10th, 2026. And now, ebeba ne reye. Ko, now so kopebi. Now so kosunya diye. Scotch World Media Institute, sebra. Yansi te wuda febe yansi nchoni mapa. Sebe ya obeti miyakasa radio. So yeso kamure mu ye. Weti miya reporti. Weti miya sports commentary. And afe sports journalism. Weti mi ayeni ye. Fawusika, ebra, Frontex or Kesbin FM. 100 cities. Na beji wu form. Your weekend classes. 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
1: 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We'll be right back. Gotta pay some bills.
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2: weni ra aso ni wa so ni
1: na kuya e de na eko
2: every ra na so ni say insurance na metima ko yo
1: o sa
2: nanka
1: wow
2: se de wo mu ne say mi ra insurance no wan yo bia ma na anchira wo kwanya won sabe si famu
1: ampa de
2: ana no no bi don fo bi kire mi aseda insurance brokers e chiri kwanya o
1: sa
2: Hey, when we your brokers in tea, so be boo fast, so you almost customer and quando be boo fast. 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Almost any insurance companies pee, na yetchma, if you saw only your brokers, as the insurance brokers, at your coin. 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
1: Hey, Nazian, what you want to Musano? Nanu Guano Mue.
2: Was I your bed bond, performance, and advanced mobilization bond? Any I would do a P. Mira.
1: That's Ramity. I depend a tonneau. Chirame Quino, I mean, for Hong Kong, check me how far.
2: As Seda insurance brokers will come here to Masada House, first floor. On my numbers, A 0242-850204-0542-815801 and 0546-170802. And crying so, Ubehunu as Seda Insurance Brokerage Limited, our Kesvin Twin Towers, Circle, Yabe Vodafone, Betimia Freyen on 0200-8096-9. As Seda Insurance Brokers,
1: Ejumanes. Obi na invite me say me mra wedding. Na me bedroom hey, the chairman for dressing. There's more room for improvement. Me say me say fa me wan me gina ha. Mr. Ultimate mo. Me nya kire wo say, say wo ra Ultimate Fashions mo. Referee Dinando, Kenneth Cole, Max Fendi, Perry Jacob, and member chefs papa bi. Italian shoes, slippers, sandals, khaki, material trousers, office wear. And yet now, and your man, Kwao, and my dear, and man, your ma, your shako wedding, party, engagement, brands from across the world, Ellen Trace, Adriana Papel, Jones, New York, Tehari, Casper. And the baby break out. Some wish yamo sana se more than a dis anwa. Mundane dis spectacularly. 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Oh, what drano edimu. Wedding gawa, wedding gawa. 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
6: 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That's
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2: Christian Coleman, right of picture, goes in lane 9. Men's 100 meters final.
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2: Great start from Seville, also going well is Benarek. Benarek and Seville moving away, also going nicely is Ronnie Baker on the inside, but Seville's going to get this. Seville looking across, 9.83, a nice tickling tailwind of 1.4 to just gently buffer.
1: 9.83 seconds. And a Sevic oblique or no about modern a year. Now only say on mom call racing nano a year less than 10 seconds. A 9.something qua and all the finalists among it's me making it to say a very, very competitive and so oblique Seville and a memano Odin Kunim and Mano 100 meters about so Emma Jefferson Udin American, you know, or no and a mano 100 or 10
3: time away from competition. And the fastest start perhaps going to Tina Clayton and Gillian Alfred still looking down at her feet. She looks up now and she's going to see Melissa Jefferson Wood, and the American is going to get the win just on the line. 10.77 for Melissa Jefferson Wood and a slight following wind.
1: 10.77 seconds and Melissa Jefferson Woodin EDJ Manu Goat, our Diamond League over the weekend, of course, so our Manu 100 meters. A man, Julian Alfred, on o'clock, 10.83 seconds, a place second, and then third, and so, Equaye Leighton, on Enya, 10.96 seconds. Now, a Meman 200, of course, so a man, Botswana, Nina, Omeki Africa, very proud. Leslie Teboho, and a winning Meman 200 meters.
2: Good start from Dambile, going really nicely already up on the shoulder of Churamba. Itsili Toboko is so strong off the bend and is running a fine, fine bend here. Toboko and Figueroa also featuring. Dambile also coming back at Toboko, but he's under control. He's shut down already. He knows he's got this one. He has got it won. 1986. The very
1: Leslie Toboko and a man 200 meters. Our Diamond League, you know, the tire. Yes, so our Kesburn, so Yen Tua, so our boxing. Na Tyson Fury ni Anthony Joshua ebeko yenye hu date no any venue no na so ntokwa na e dey e boss because both boxers ajatum say a full ADA omo ebeko Tyson Fury e dey message aba say as the AJ Anthony Joshua mom ana e delay ni ma venue no on be say Saudi Arabia AJ say that obese bout ne ba so o UK na all the conditions be at atato and at Tyson Fury out to strong one na kokoma ne sebema o ye hu fu a many me dia grow bout no come what me e den a me bro fem fram o me ntie Tyson Fury West.
4: Yeah, quick update for you. Doesn't look like they're going to sign the fight, and it doesn't look like it's going to happen, all because Eddie Hearn and that want more money. They've already had that much money off of Turkey in the last few years, Eddie and AJ, yeah? They've had boxing deals, they've had darts deals, they've had snooker deals, they've had everything, yeah? And yet, they've got the audacity and cheek of flea-bitten rats to ask for more money from old Turkey. That's givious.
1: Bounce na a delay, no, according to Tyson Fury, no, or say, ah, sika bambium and amope. Ya agree se bambium sika say, son na mo ask for more. Time be a best be kun bia no na e di hen age promoter no na oyɛ niamma basa because on in the camp no on age omo epesika twitwiri die sika bia ni ho a peniform farm omo yet omo ask for more na no en 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near who venue any data saw two boxes no amo enso ebetim akon yanko football na FIFA president Infantino about to na ebaso match 2027 no ebimo percept you two no say because FIFA financial fair enterprise no dey buy no FF you know just say anso abebia later or withdraw the apology ebay now so sa FIFA Ford enterprise no amount call for ehye Papa Nessa on resign UEFA any other continent Africa there you declare in support Eddie Amano Infantino say the focus eh yes say on me bridge the gap I say yeah our countries be more football I was strong it be more so the end of the crowd I'm say other countries are more football and you know ebeng omo omo de ni eye omo ebo moden na omo close sa gabu no ye nti Infantino.
5: I think that whether it's in Africa or in Asia or in the Caribbean, everyone acknowledges accepts and respects the transformative work that we have been doing all together in the last 10 years. We have transformed FIFA, made it to what it is, and it is important that we always remember, and I stress this again today to the CFU members, we are here with one job, to grow football in every corner of the world. I think that whether it's
1: Infantino, a FIFA president, or see the last 10 years, or much try, or more, or more, a boy, you must celebrate your country, some more than more, our form, or more football infrastructure, and our form, or more, any more, the young Washro, no, a bank across it, Gabono. Previous name who are passing say, I'm going to try say, I'm be bridge, I'm be close to Gabon, I'm a football on, obi a dear, a do level, Tatiano, a be drew a beer, unse, and pa, a yasa football on, a sipi, a sound so esita. Yanko Netherlands, I'm a new national team manager, Jabi Hernandez, former coach, Emma Barca, or a Barca legend, true and true as a player, and as a coach, about Juma, Eddie Emma Barca. Jabi Hernandez, according to the Lancer, on the backroom staff, no, or more ever statue or more Juma Day, because next month, September, yeah, Netherlands, a couple of games and also more ever, and Jabi Hernandez, a former Barca, a more coach to make us say, what touch it down, or Netherlands, on the backroom staff, no, I'm going to swear on Asia, said when the Juma Day, no, or shall see a year, the betting a real year, Yan Tuaso and court Spanish Premier League. We can wait. Remembered Edin Kuma Kamienu, Emma Espanol, Etsy, a cat, Nibuba Kumachino, Emoya Dempa, and to Jude Bellingham, Nashair first goal, Jose the second Kamino, Jude now to Atnedi Kang, Eddie Amano, Espanol, Ebeteka, very, very late, Carlos SP, and now Enya, the match winner, Real Madrid, every near by 2-1, said here, yeah, show match highlights our Casbah television. So, Jose Marino, the celebration, and now was Shapa, Real Madrid share first goal on Jose Marino. No celebrity here now. We have a car or this celebrity Jude Bellingham. You go now and you show our Casbah television. So, anything the special one, Jose, where there now the wolf is set master throw in 2010 into Real Madrid. Omo, a right back, you know, now Jose Kaja Sabema and Yabrio and take a car home. Where are you? Moment, Jude Bellingham, Asher Real Madrid, Omo first goal of celebrity here. And then Yapon Pawie, second goal now, a quite a match winner, Carlos Espino, Jose, Bonitoneta, Nanijia, and a year show, Real Madrid players are not at the bench, no, not Omo Yamsha, she almost said, Jose, second coming, the first game, Yabon Drana, Madrid, any other match winner now, Real Madrid, Omo bench, the players are not at the bench, no, celebration, and Nijia, most of them. Everyone here at the Echo Park and so into Real Madrid movement. Now, players on the bench and who's a color says, fee at the bono at what's the moon and the baby Benado Silva and the Jude Bellingham. I'm a Drew. So I tell no my free will. I'm in an Echo Park and so because Jose ain't he no some Madrid every knee ever in the second coming. Yeah, poor match. No, Marino and the Carlos SP. Jose and a coffin a boy. Yeah, now so be an ancient ante boy in car. Now, so Jose and your boy in the Mujid into a poor match. No, Marino and the Carlos SP. I'm on Edin Como Hange. Yeah, because San Canyon one and car Madrid. Almost he can go no and come back into Jose and a year show on the Carlos SP or Casbah television. So now, when Mr. Kylian Mbappe or Chelsea record be what to me, I guess I deal with ya. Baba ya, because some crowns say Spanish La Liga no, or Benua Pichichi, the kind of go king, the golden boot no, watching at the Atuasumi and son, even Cristiano Ronaldo and Pope and Timmy Anya, Nelson Mbappe, Obama the 2 seasons in ye. Every season, or no, and a fappy chichi go canon. I was spin on no, and a effa safway or to me effa go cana or baba yet record about what sema at the hot for the past 40 years. Record that even Ronaldo Pope and so and team and yeah, Kiko Garcia, a former Real Madrid or goalkeeper na most of times or titty bench. He be saw Kiko said, oh, who say, Yan Giomandi. Kylian Mbappe and Vinicius Junior, sir, remember the players me and say, yeah, yes, sure, our kids, Ben. So, I'm a level, no, able to do that of BBC, Benzema, Bale, and Cristiano, and now, and also the baby, sir, three players with you, our very long way to go, just a quiet dome, and you know, and yes, some kids are crying, and yeah, my Ronaldo. Benzema and Gareth Bale ebeye ya no BBC no na no ashepa ebe taking time answer and a Vinicius Young Diomande and a Kylian Mbappe and so etime achivu san and yema no and right before Barca omo ewi no 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
6: No, I'm not asking him to leave. I just this morning because I feel that there is something with him, with Alejandro Balde, and I speak with him this morning, and I said, in this moment, I have this feeling, okay, and I think it's better that you get clear, okay, make your thoughts, and then we speak tomorrow again. And also he agree.
1: Why I a Barca coach and to flick and I clarify and near my see Emma Alejandro Balde went to me and make it into the match day squad. Yeah, it's a Man United. I contacted boy in agent say Omunyana and Kaboy no Emra Manchester United and round Tony Gordon ever bought the last 25 minutes of the game against Elche. Why you two assists, Anthony Ekasaye, especially first goal now. What then? Emma Femin, Emma Lopez, Eshen, Nako Betim Abash, Easy Cra, and also football, yeah, a no more, yeah, Jumano, Emma Yehoyeho, and T. Ne assist me, you know, or the home come up, and now Sakasaye, say a man at Chakwan 1 month on your English interview, oh, Spain BM, a bayer Spanish throughout, Yentino.
7: Well, you have the chance to shoot, but you decide to give it to Fermin. Why?
8: I think it's the right decision. I think if Firmino had the ball and I was in his position, I would want him to pass. I think it's the correct football decision. We're a team, it's not about me scoring or Firmino or anybody else. The manager knows I can play there, but it's up to the manager, Deco, and the president to organise the squad, which so far they've done an amazing job.
7: So tell me your first impressions about sharing a locker room with Lamine Yamal. He was a little bit upset today. What do you think about him, how he's working with him?
8: Lamine, he's really surprised me because he's so mature for his age. He's so young. He's achieved so much in his career already, but his level of maturity has really surprised me. He's a very inspiring person. He trains well. He's in amazing shape. He's a machine. And like I said, his mindset has really surprised me. I'm very impressed.
7: One last question. You're going to be playing 3 La Liga games in 8 days, the beginning of the season, a lot of heat. Do you think the team is strong?
1: Why are former Newcastle player, no snacker or England, Anthony Gordon, and a team in Kano, a 2 assists in 25 minutes, and a few bench, a bogumu, ma Barca, or mo Esha 5, and a team in Kano. Na Gavi, and a match, no one way, and a Olympia, what no fear, because of Nikoto Jerry Yao, for 7 months, and rounds so out now from na Barca fans, na I'm sure pass, Gavi, Prapa, a Dibo Nina. 7 months, or quite enough, Yaba, or Samson, a quite enough from BM, and Enra, Momenta, boy, and Tim Antua Game, so no, and I show our Kesben, so Nanso, Hansi Flex initially, not boy, it was true, or who be said, about South Nephi Ache, Nanso, after the game, Amun said, a prano, and yet, dear, not born in Edney, be Babby Tretia, and after the scan, Gavi, and Hunti, coach, am I update?
6: Yeah, this is in the knee, and we have to wait. He said that it's a little bit better than he expected after when he got injured. After the game was much better, but.
7: Nice to see you again.
1: Why I'm data coach Hansi Flick, Edema, all Catalonians, all Barca fans, all coolest, Javi. the Prano and I all my Abdi said Gavi. Initial Ramakasa, eh, then so after the game, how and I'm born and Antia, I say, I retire check a cry, and so oh, and no Atletico Madrid, one and so Abu Pulesa, a bet bo and run match. 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

0: Everest at the bench and I still supporters from a runo. Now Obama your pawn match no and penny for advice and he said all the players ever could that fans nasi. Bema, a be boa pa se men come when yes I'll come who are as some cassia pan the best in pawn match na ni teammates echo da home fans national and on unqua echo dugout or twaso echo the dressing room because na okwa do you have fans messier dinner you know na ehu yeah we much to say Diego Simeone pa confirm say a clubs no club no officials ne bama ni se ni kwa se player no for reasons best known to them a be boa se Julian Alvarez so intimi and Kobe. Ye bisa other pandits. Se I'm not born in situation saying the Atletico fans ni see deep boy nini pa. Luis Garcia or your former Barca player no snacking Emma Liverpool or se player no on se se players treatment wing ever corner so her baller what body am Atletico or ye one of our best players such a player ye really say Luis Garcia etched an agony pa.
1: It is sad, to be fair. It is sad. I think that no player deserves a treatment like this one. A little break and then comes on and score a couple of goals and then everyone is happy.
2: Is everyone going to be happy?
1: No.
2: Atletico Madrid and Atletico Madrid fans have to understand that if indeed this club...
0: Luis Garcia and can emphatically say Atletico fans no man ya dia kra. Boy, yeah, one of my best players. Not mu ruling say because okay say obeko Barca. They be born on this deserve sad treatment way. Even Guillermo Simeone, Diego Simeone banimpo abeka similar thing say omo done pa players no there. Eye omo ya there fans no. E dey eye Alvarez no all the players eye omo ya pa. Arsenal for ejiri pa say afa. Emre na ni born na ninje. 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player. Opponent, edge number box, ni mu. Yehu answer, Harry Maguire. Oh, what attacking the teammates? Emma United, that far who considering to my cousin Ben Television. No, United a defender, set piece, Harry Maguire, and a Emma key on Nwankasa ni player. Your poor match, no. Yebisa coach, Michael Carrick said, United, no, Luciano, say, oh, and then ye dribble, sir. Where he just one game, pair any abo. Fans, no, and yam to us here. United, eh, dear befa.
3: Two goals conceded anyways is frustrating. Set plays. So we've been pretty good at it really over a period of time and that was the decided the game today. So of course, you know, there's things to improve on. That's one of them from today, which is pretty obvious to say, but in general we've been pretty good. So again, one game doesn't change a whole direction of everything. And we know that, but we still got to be aware of what we need to get better at.
0: And just one game, and Sunday, I'm going to lose one, and just ensure a competitor anymore. I'm going to say another season, a big doom disaster for United, and our coach is on Unisa. Bruno Fernandes, air captain, or sort of fans, and I say, I'm going to press the sun, I'm going to say, then yeah, United season, we a big way, party, I'm going to.
3: We want to come.
4: What can I expect to see moving forward?
3: Oh, I understand the frustration. Obviously, every season that starts, we want to compete and we want to go as forward as we can, winning every game. But we need them on our side, like we did last season. We need them to believe in us.
0: Fans no enya GDA said the last season omo enya GDA from 15th omo ebedi third no. Season we fast net how much ya ebeko ye pa Carlos Baleba United enye wie na no na Peter Schmeichel the legend goalkeeper former United wa dago pen pa e dia mo mo o kai 1999 na chese enye easy kra 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Newcastle bench no me japa said DNT and a referee also OG bomb way penalty wow over Kesben and I no pay visuals in ye a penalty and answer any penalty coach at the Emma Newcastle Matthias Yesla wakasa say are you too soft say referee a beje penalty at the Emma Liverpool mumbien team manager.
5: I have clear thoughts. Probably you saw that in my reaction. For me, it's a really soft penalty, as you call it here, I guess.
0: Really a soft penalty. Now, you see, and Michael Owen said, Debbie, coach, only the alcohol here, now so ball away there on any day, a penalty. Michael Owen, Chitren Adjun, and say, referee, clear, waji, because ball away there. Na a very, very clear penalty. We and in some Mike Lowen and so Eddie Etuja Unai Emery. And we can run Koyo Villa 4 Echo J 4 against Brighton. Na only Watkins are more. You know, player no air transfer. So be so free. Unai Emery besides the DNT and a boy no anchor match this squad. Was say on my boy in the number now. Yeah, Fred boy no in Kobisano because on quantity the best person bet me I explain into Unai Emery now on also a Japan and then and I chose the air ball against Fulham El Craven Cottage. Chelsea players no on one as Abu Bomudin Sarase Omudin ye money ye into Chelsea players no correct pronunciation of Omudim's no Yinti Kakra
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0: Fache Television, Enuanu Media, yɛde ɔdɔ ɛna ɛbɛbɔ dom, ɛmpo ɛwɔ awerɛhoɔ bere mu.
1: Ken,
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4: Ti, the fitness tiki kon support bi ebe.
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4: 17th
1: our Rich Park and on the same city on the 17th our Rich Park and a Jumidian Andy na Serie A no near one sir it is still you could see sir Juventus Emma Inter problem be a
2: I don't see that
1: quite. You don't see that
2: no so far as Inter Milan Ebeki put the lives of Lautaro Martinez Omo Marcos Thuram are still at their disposal. Omo the lives of Esposito. Ababeka on Nicola Barrera is there. No BN himself from last season. Hakan Chakanoglu. Ebeko. But Kwame is still there. Omo the John Stones Ababeka on. Omo the Ketin Jones Ababeka on. Omo the Jess Spence Ababeka on. It really tells you how Inter Milan is fully prepared for the season. It's not why they are ready to battle for any other a competition and as any other trophy ebetimi akoso nti Inter fully omo e prepared and Kwame bibien ho omo e chere se omo ebetimi ejimu for now. I see full say the likes of Juventus and other teams Robert try say omo so betimi aye omo best, but I don't see any of them say omo what it take to surpass team my friend Inter Milan. Pedi omo last season they

0: previous season and the quality almost had the Ababe count. I don't think there's any team in the Serie A in terms of quality, in terms of option, in terms of having a squad depth, you know. 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Juve team on your bad, at least almost who quality kakra. But with the options available for Inter Milan, I don't see any of them say, or more what it is, or more beating me dear to Inter Milan. It's early days yet, dear, but Inter will everything to defend the Serie A once again.
1: Okay.
0: Now to the Premier League.
1: Mm-hmm.
0: Premier League, you know, Kwame, may start from Liverpool and Newcastle United. Now, yeah, okay, team, my friend Newcastle United, okay, team, I'm going to lose so much. How many Liverpool are born? Liverpool are near good season the last time, and I'm team as a son coach. But again, so okay, Newcastle United team now. Now the team no air to hold on one share in Marco Marco. Obuns almost lose so much within the setup. Now, because almost lose so much within the setup, air di in America in terms of quality, in terms of coaching everywhere, Eddie Howe is no more there. Nick Pope any hope you? There's no place for air current therapy. Beyonce did it and aboard the right back. Luis Suarez had a soho. But Fabien Scher until Obemuno, Fabien Scher at the fierce since January, be seen there 7 months now. Fabien Scher into me mobile. Baltimore Edasoho. Now, Omalusu, a midfield of Bruno G. Joelinton was not there, and then Sandro Tonali is not coming on Usunio. And again, in attack, there's no Isaac. Again, Akwako Kam, Harvey Benz, Juan Wesa. And then Anthony Elanga. And the Oshie team of Newcastle United now. Oma lose so much within the setup. Oshie Liverpool is one. The only missing piece, and they say, there's no Mo Salah again on the right. But the guys no more on now. But so Oshie Liverpool fast to concede the goals now. A major highlight to what Oma Messi in the last two seasons. And again, Oshie Oma team now. Now, Liverpool are top players. And here now Liverpool fans live with Sase. And to Oman team in turn number 6 CBR. And clearly, if you look at the two goals that they conceded, Obe Huse, and you go, sir, who pivot, or be your clear lines, or be your paper defense, then you Obe Huse, Edmano. And to your friend and family come back, look at the choir Oman fast to concede the first goal. And Obe Huse, you need someone in front of your back four. Into the Asher build up on Nashaqua Liverpool, a fast to concede the first goal. No? A similar goal, who conceded the last season. Wow, Kai bomb of Liverpool 4-2. No? As a man, your two goals. No? And look at this one. Into how bones a rebellion, William Osula the ball in the corner. There was no one to do the dirty work. Into ha, Obon said, Liverpool are exposed within the central area of the midfield. Omuni number six, Obetina prevented Sabona. Newcastle United air transition the ball, Mosono. Or Muni Obi Ojina in front of the back line to do that. In Tiaharo, that is how a number 6 is so important to your setup. Say Ojina ni Mwa, Kwame Ha, Dominic Soboslai, and Nadia Sobetimi, I said, you want the amount. Any other guy, Ryan Gravenbeck, will need the quality to do that. In Tiulusu Bono, he will be to destroy and disrupt the opponent play. In Ti straight away, Van Dijk, any Jeremy Jacquet, say number 6 waha. And to look at the space between ref, you know, I think it was Michael Oliver. Look at the space between the two center backs. Any the hole near Denmark Ekopem, the last central midfielder Albano. And to, that is where you need a number 6. And to have number 6 in the chat, and that will be pure bonus. So once again, coach your friend and slot number 6. I'm not saying Liverpool plays with that number 6, but you need certain profile to do this dirty work. And Liverpool, anybi. Again, say, I'll send for me call Liverpool second goal, no, how they conceded. Obasan will say, again, system ne breaky, you know, it was because the system didn't have a number 6 within the setup. And you know, system ne breaky, here. And if I make call second goal now, Liverpool conceded, you know, Obasan will say, setup, you know, the setup was broken because there was no number 6 to do that. I won the second goal. Obehun say yes. Ode, my second goal. Obehun say, what's up? baby or pick a ball. Not sure how we see the ball never running. Yeah. Omen to me and your ball. Once again, where is the number say to do this particular work? Obianyo. Ball we say yeah. Once again, the system has been exposed because there was no one to do that particular job. Into which acquire you wish a far someone must share a second goal now. Open who say? Oh yeah, I told you to get me that goal. Into the tray straight away. Again, Obenu said the system has been broken. When they were to prevent the attack of Team FN A Newcastle United, Obenu and a whole of Sabo Bonse. So to show how Liverpool conceded two goals now, the air catcher only said within the transfer market, setting up a central midfielder alone in front of Van Dijk and Jeremy Jacquet will not work. You need solidity. Be disrupted open and play, and that is what Liverpool are lacking. In Tikwami, a foul straight away. Mijitu Muse, the fact that a number six, anyone in Tese, Wissa, okay, Wissa, 1, 2, 3, 4, 5, 6 players around him, you are relaxed. 1, 2, 3, 4, 5, 6 players around him. In Mijitu Muse, so far away, also beat me a foul. No? But within the game of football, you need a certain profile to do that particular work. Van Dijk pass it, Jeremy Jacke pass it, Jeremy Frimpong pass it, Milos Kakis pass it. No one is there to do the dirty work for Liverpool. In Tiano Nemba, I almost conceded two goals. But in all, Obiyan himself, Liverpool, your team almost shared then. Look at how, in the last minute, Victor Muniz. It be Kokunya, ASAFA, and Lewis Hall, solidity. One man go more and ya have by Kokran Tiawe. And now he was outstanding. He was clearly the man of the match. But it was just unfortunate, say, in the last minute, Okokobete, a blunder, Tima, a Feno, a Liverpool, it be now, a Tikano, a my game, 2-2. It was a gamer. Liverpool were the better side, but Newcastle United created decent chances and come with me. I say, into Andoni Ariola, Kwame, I was so focused. No, make it sure, say, Obenya and number six within the game. A profile that will be different from McAllister, Curtin Jones, Ryan Gravenberg. To make sure, say, Omo, everything I yes, I did to work. No, I'm a Liverpool team. No, at the proper balance about into their midfield. Now, free one Tottenham was pay a lot of signings and. A lot of people expected so much from Tottenham Hotspur this season. Then you know they say, "Obiake players no omo top na omo top players are no omo yadi." Into Obiye who they say, "So far as omo nya signings are top players omo yadi ane di." Game no chance ya. I was so Obi show Obiye. I was packing so. But at the back also Obiye tia say, "Signing players alone ain't guarantee a resource because you need to set up a team. You need a cohesive side." You need teamwork. You need something that we call understanding on the field of play. It's against Brentford at the JTEC Community Stadium. No, Bien himself, a foregone conclusion for Tim and your friend, Tottenham Hotspur because Oma signed players. But at the back, Obian here, they say, oh, for my team now, Kwame, Andy Robertson, the first Premier League game for Tottenham Hotspur. Oh, for me, Archie Gray. Oh, for me, say Van Heek. Oh, for me, Marco Senesi. The back five of Tottenham Hotspur, no Kwame, they were playing for the first time in the Premier League. Ofobi said Matias Fernandes. Ofobi said Rodrigo Bentake. No Ofobi said Sandro Tonel. Again, these three players played the first time in the Premier League. Matias Tell, HLSM. Kwame, and clearly, Tottenham are top players in there. But omunye nya teamwork, no. Into Chequia Matia Jensen, Ego Tiago, and Mundi Omo Faso. 3-0 and Tempado, Mundi Amom, quick. And Boma who say, Omo Percent Premier League, no man for Momo Deboso, any dia. Then it is not just names, just assemble a very good squad because Omo guys in the Chrome Sandiano. How many of them are resource oriented materials? Good players, good quality, but again, it was difficult to stop the firepower of Air Brentford. Michael Kayede Shekon Fasuche go no. They were just unfortunate, say. I ran to your friend Igo Tiago penalty no boy no. A bopo no cram and say Kabeye four. Until Roberto Di Zerbi, Omato players didn't add the amount of he needs to be very careful because position on Kodi last season, no, and then almost signing all these players. But he need to work and make sure, say, Tottenham Betty BB every year Aba free a yesika na omo spending ye no. Now Manchester City. Na nipa bebre nye happy with the starting 11 of Enzo Maresca. But the na everyone say, "Wo oni Maresca bi asa no te." Maresca betim the regimes. Akwa bo central midfield no central midfield at the bench. Maresca betim the Enzo Fernandez akwa to number 10. No on number 10 to bench. Sana Maresca tie. Inti o starting the team no o dey mago he beto central midfield and as a holding midfield. Na o dey Nico Aurelio kobo the position of Ryan Cech, you know, I wasn't surprised because sana Enzo Maresca tie. And Kwame, he met a team just a kwen omo fast replace omo players in ehun. Where a team a nan san ya Marcus Senet in so free central defense him. But Hale and quickly omo ko eya Benfica na omo ko fa Antonio Silva Adenaba. So Antonio Silva and Hale and omo Andre Traffert on the left, Adam Smith on the right. Midfield the last is in Atalie Adams na amba, but Luis Cook as against eya Alex Scott and Obiano himself meeting this midfield and very very tough. Marcus Tevene, Justin Clevert, and Ombo Hayan on the right. Evan Nelson at the top, and that is the setup of Ayetima, your friend Aye Bomboff. And he go no from Marcus Tevene. And Tima, your friend in Manchester City struggled, especially in the first half. Ellen Holland in your opportunities, baby. But he didn't say anything. I know how you did. No, Bobo Nikusa. Until the second half, coach needed the likes of Ryan Cherki Mobaya, Kwame Omube Miki Amens. Semenyonya and the favorite, Ewa the left side, and then he played well. Rico Lewis on the right, no, be until the Maresca Ayanase. But in the final minute, Magwehi Epe off, and Onya head on Edemano, and Sana Josko Vidal. And that was the movement of Josko Vidal. The moment of joining Manchester City, no, Rua Pep Guardiola, Edemano, and Eddie Goose, and Ebano. Saru Nana in the second half, no, Beboya, Kwame, Omutiminya, the winning goal. So, Manchester City and Stati Ye will be all right to more because of their performance against Arsenal. In the first half, they were not impressive. But, Kwame, the final minute, Omunya what it matters both, and they won by 2-1. Manchester United, Ebo Hull City. Now, United in the Premier League, Omone. Newly promoted size in a bar, and you are not giving anything for Manchester United crowd, especially against Hull City. The last time they lost to Hull City, November 1974. So you are talking about 52 years ago, and a Manchester United lose to team, my friend Hull City. But Kwame, where the farm, Mama United, and again, issue of selection and positioning of players, and a coach, my friend Mark Carrick. And so Edebaye, Dugu on the left, whilst you have Rashford on the bench. And again, the central defensive pair, Eden Heaven and Harry Maguire. Kwame, I'm Manchester United. And if you're going to so concede the first goal, no. Now share the position of Maguire. And so, Ewoho, Enomo. Obomo said, Dabi, instead of, so you look at this one. Born a kwa, Obomo said, Omo, kobo, on so keke. But instead, so move it to me and making sure say here. So look at Hayden and then Maguire. Should not share the attack of Ayetima, your friend Belobi and other players no more headed towards Man United area. No, should not share the arrangement of the Manchester United back line. Clearly, who will be a defense no echo and Ube will say Obia finding a way to make sure say or the no back ball. So that was the first attempt. I know more the Man United said they should be ready for them. But United and get it prepared and sign at the Nigerian international Sami Ajayi and so Eba Benya the first goal no, for team your friend Eye Hull City and who your team now about for say no your opportunity you make good use of the opportunity I beba win no. And but again my United you don't expect them so move about against team like Eye Hull City now come on be defending concede this number of Eye opportunity from the opponent and as Sami Ajayi and bought the first goal no, at the Bayer until Hull City in your free kicker almost had the second one. Disha Maguire instead so be defender, no attack it. Maguire and the player, Brian Bowman, wire no honor. That is Harry Maguire. So, what the central defense, coach? Yes, into on your screen, Harry Maguire and Bowman and all attacking no honor. Who do defense, coach? Yes, I defender will inside. You won't go places, you won't survive, and you don't expect to compete at the highest level.
1: Well, Munana,
0: Maguire.
1: Uh-huh.
0: Kwame didn't know where Gasuwe won.
1: Ah, no, who not is United?
0: We are center back.
1: Aye.
0: Say ye arrangement of defense. Nipem you know key in defensive organization. Aye. One is the goalkeeper, the next person is the main center back.
1: Aye.
0: A leader at the back. A leader at the back. When you come on and say, obeshisha o defense ni ye. The ball on a stretch here, you are running the defense so well to make sure say, obeshisha ni dear, unso well player. It is either you match a player, you close the player, you mark the player, or you stay back to make sure so open a full view of your opponent or the place inside the area. It is a come you OND up. We defend and also marking and the striker and also mark the striker didn't move. Into one, your position is questionable because striker didn't move. And Kwame, striker on the cobble on the shed. Where lies where uno? You have no business to come out and tell us where uno. Clearly, Maguire has been poor, but he continued to deceive people with some few average games, and it seems that's a new BR mobile team. Still, he's still at United after all these years. I don't see him, and it's just unfortunate. Matia Delete, Lenny Yoro, and Lisandro Martinez and Sonja Fit. Until now, I rely on him. Maybe Obetimi make amends, but the Maguire that I know, I still don't see why the BR Onyama United defense him, because he's really been poor.
1: Okay,
0: Arsenal edge, let's say, will be in team no more.
1: Uh-huh.
0: It's early days, but clearly, if you had the signal, I'm almost sending it to Coventry now. No much, let's say. So, we a new team, a promoted one. Now, say, we'll banner Babish Arsenal, you need to prepare. And the good thing for them, they say, the likes of Zolis, Ofo will be Kai Havertz, Ofo will be Etise, Ofo will be Etise, and Odegaard. These are guys, almost three time and again, say. Omo had the quality to show up and playing against them. No, I don't think second a match. No, mu beat me as top one. So Arsenal for actually say the Premier League once again. Omo had the quality to defend, and if you really want to stop them, Kwame, you need that kind of arrangement. You need to be defensively solid to make sure say Omo game plan you stop them, because Omo stretch it from both ends. On the right, Omo effective. On the left, Omo effective. And Omo other central creators are almost Timideba. And so look at Obid said Declan Rice, the way he progressed the ball and how Odegaard. So Kwame, you look at the understanding between the two. Naturally, the final part for Zolis. Anytime Arsenal team normal arrange ye, and the team where the cohesion is just unmatched. And Omo Sanchez said, in Musaya there, they've got a lot of options on the bench. Arsenal for a two early days yet. But our first game, so she be able to say yes. Omo are fully prepared and Omo enough quality. Omo they be able to the Premier League. So far, Arsenal in the first game they were outstanding. City struggled, but Omo team secured the maximum points. And they heard the Chelsea they be about Caribbean country. But for me, Arsenal for now Chelsea Kwame, Omo so much quality. They can even add Julian Alvarez because Omo 150 million euros. Am I already saw Omo deco ATM? As to say Alvarez, everybody on one a bit in actually, but that's now our quality, and they are ready to compete for all titles this season.
1: Well, Kesbin Television and our channel, Sanso and our share in live, and so our Kesbin TV Plus Facebook, and so your Kesbin Sports and a Kesbin FM YouTube, and your Kesbin TV DSTV decoder, so channel 364, Go TV 121, Kumasi 93.3, in Krain so 92.9, and the Kem, yes, Sanso in your ho ho.
0: Okay, where the union opening for about the Kem, M. Say. CDN and the edge, man. We hear introduction,
1: Mr. Jantua.
0: Oh, okay.
1: PV Jantua.
0: Former Mr. Jantua, I'm the first time this year. I love him so much. I love him so much. Oh, no. What is happening in the area? To be feeling brutal. And to be first time this year.
1: Okay.
0: See, where there, Anopedia Mona, maybe I know being a Pamona wire first ever, but I'm sure what I did will be on Pamunti. Where there, Mebusa, a council, and Anope.
2: Banning for every of you. Anupai ye ba hanu mwa ja ye nto manenwa ye mpese kwesi bo ne be kase be cacophonic ye nyina ya nimdi eko wunti mi mboku masi businesses from tama me mi su am yin be dru sabri enja din kesben ewo mu last week na hun se no ma bi ni nam from amuna Yankasa, who's a Ghana, social media, and say, no, my bar. Yes, I'll double check your answer.
3: Of course.
2: And I send you on my Andy. A banner who be who frame beside the like, I knew you just say, who could throw beer beside say, why now could be some yampa? Now you look some way. To be sure, I say, ah, the friend I may share man for status. And I mean, who be share, oh, dear first, Michelle, Mickey, and I mean, said Mickey, the candle at two, and then your picture. And I'm sure somebody else, and this is what I'm saying, a dear and partner. Kona my real money shall move your meeting, maybe table. The friend said, ah. I said, I feel him for a new serban and you know, yes, I'm saying, I didn't know. Cosso. And I may ship call Ghana with no more only their two workers here. And another media also may come and say, hey, I'll send we pan a commas a bit to my idea. We are the tintin tintin, you know, and I say, yes, here we are, or die. I want sorry. Now, Papa, you movie, and the same with the one I'm wearing young professionals are Maura Radio, no more. Papa, any other side to you. And then they started saying, you know. Kesben FM Granio.
1: Anyhow, Lamisia, now
2: Kaido Stars, Capital Radio. Kesben Lufthansa.
1: Oh.
2: Now, at the show, so branch time, that time about 9 to 12. I did this, Minister to Muni, I promoted in the man. Oh, like, so I business acumen, no?
1: Yeah.
2: Any the way, a modern day of doing business. But punish us here, Saturday, crack, Kumasi, cry, I drink, Shedan, and Masu. Kumasi business is bebre, almost 1 year ago, Kumasi business bebre, and no more share, they look up to this man.
1: Yeah.
2: For him to leave us like that, no, Mickey and easy. Me whole day, me say the whole day, but my position cry me from Saturday. I'm moving, I'm doing a picture too by you. So, my position the whole day. Next day, I'm saying I'm starting.
1: Yeah,
2: yeah, you know, maybe the man me in near close apart from businesses, any advert man, and Kotokosu so be a chairman pay. Now, me cast a Saturday, I'm not a Kotoko chairman. No, sit the house for an hour, it's 2 by 1 hour. Now, Kesman, so a City Link. Aircraft to make I the only far cap in the house for a far cap in the car. That I know on it, despite any another penny be and I'm going to complain for. And see, yeah, couple first leg no a crown. If you are no friend, Sunday and pass, see what cost around, I'm saying, but see me and con cry. Now, young Koshe, if anything, Kotokoni has that was you know, calf champions league finals, the first leg.
1: Confederation Cup.
2: I come, me crown, I mean, said that dynamic said until possible scene, any night full plane near coy. But I did the MBB in a share match in a sign to sign back, Kumasi. Yeah, but 1-1 won me kai. And on bar Hanuma, Papa Niko Yi, Bruniko Yi Chastela, and because they move through and say, maybe a cup for a house for the boy, the cup in the coy. And to you be a in a sign at your pa, na a dear Bakwa, me dear be din one dance here, a young brassier. Oh, I'm brassing any body many pa. And for whom, yeah, and if you grab Gujan, or no Cassat is only president being a Cassa. And now, the name in our twin chances are if you must not may read Mawa,
1: yeah,
2: make it you in him. See, we were saying, Bomiko to Jimupa, and I'm used to free monos who enjoy him or by you, or no, normally program background or compi, but my wife will be here. And I support you also the money. I'm talking about the area hospital. I support also the money now the money. This is ne. When you saw that you bring come so, the least a bit money some people has to see. But the year any money now the year. Tomorrow can I move far? You didn't see some people also your announcement. And the camp they have been now the year them. Oh, silver baby. And tomorrow farm farm so no farm running any.
1: Mate.
2: Aye. And now the year one who until baby now the mana. And now the market here. Mom here now any money now the year. So just. You like a deal? I just say, "Your Jack in corner will be too advantage." Bibia, no, we are in full support.
1: Okay.
2: See now, Kakra, me on my side, me can.
1: Andy,
4: Avani, yeah. So the Kakra be come.
5: Yes, Kakra be. I'm say, we need because a doing in the business community in Ghana.
1: Yeah.
5: And we free mono. Baby, I'm dealing one dance. Baby, me can say. Kesman be introduced a new chapter in entrepreneurship. One of them, my young said, we have what we call responsible entrepreneurship. So, bit my year, Juma. I show a Juma a 4 year. And young first war. I show a community. Now, what can I say? What brother, and your day, and my son. I don't see who be a bit media for the one and say, free and a Juma in I. We be answering what some says, Wakoye A, and now Wakoye B, a band same B, and now no bin Tama same B. T and no, and I was saying, I catch you. The bit in the issue, and the idea I retreated some Cassia.
1: Yeah.
5: me fa saa kwanya iso na ma she busia den kesben business fraternity na e mo nyina mo yakọ mo she den na legacy we dia kwan bia so mo so mo dia mba yan se mo ma kesben dina ya den
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1: and the sample ti fa de obo mu so e
4: anti see and she said this on the 17th of September eh Rich Park
1: yeah
4: and na e be di ye papa and now to dan into where the two money him say see say we dey work as e kwana bi ye ni bi bi anti pv e drew us and the essence mum na mum jam ye na yen so ye ntimi any 1 week them for my papa
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1: Yeah,
2: you'll be happy to see you working, and
1: of course,
2: you somebody basso. So, BBI 100% into no Musumu Yeman, so time no swan. I baby Biana, I come a
5: coming here, come a boon crying, George Minta. Also, oh, Mamma Shedden, now
1: okay. Oh, okay,
5: George. Oh, Shedden, they are 20 Bob Bamansano.
1: To George,
4: yeah, I see.
1: Yeah, yeah. Well, Kesben, and now when this goes to our ocean, or a Kesben TV and our ocean, which is so our Kesben TV Plus. So, you have Frana Smart Solution, Frana Smart Solution, you have a call my you have a pet nothing, and the camera, the crack run, said, we Chelsea team, no, ahead of a name, you may, or many Fulham game, and because so, a bra, one more ball, carrying cottage, you know, no, me who said, ye, a city, and so, and Tiabaco. Frana Smart Solution for one more assay na inu mu edin komo uko frana dia nyama papan kwa eno mu ton o mu assay ye ene prince ejeni mboateng aba nti nsem papa eno di befi frana for assay ye edi abreye ene ano pay ye prince memu akwa ba mojiri ye se omu ye ene ano pay
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6: 0541 0541 75 75 00 95 95
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6: yeah
8: I thought it was one of these bloggers are they just want to use any story for sensationalism near there so they may on the trendy honestly so upon one or two then I realized it's really true our deepest condolences from Pimsan Company Limited to the Kesben fraternity in Kesben Media Kesben Travel and Talk Kesben like all the Kesben group of companies in no. Our deepest and heartfelt condolences, Dr. Seyemfa, and my wish you in these hard times. A more day, but say, Nakopona or Dema, on one son or and I believe, say, Papa, I ye ne juma every Lumba say, Okia for a ye juma upon. And in tea, Moji say, Nakopona or de Papa a berry asino. He has diligently served his purpose. Yeah, any party, yeah, honestly. But Nankopon and then name the yeah, and away. In Tia Mabushianin in a name, ne family, any Kesben group of companies, Nina Shane, Kessiane Yako. Mickey.
6: Yeah.
8: Mira hunjasama. Kasano grandi. I know the honestly because Eddie, but still nano. Yen kasa, yen ye jumakakra. Yen mahophone ti funi na kwaba. 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I friend a guy. 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

0: and I say, what the shower, Utin and found some cabin, and I say, Utu, and also a fixed prosthesis, and also to a mobile changement in Taklenica, your bayer and so the amount. Your man who do mean your PFM, and I say, porcelain fused to metal. And I think your back on so I offend implant and maintenance fee to an amount by gentleman. Say, we'll send a two point, the gentleman dental clinic, the bab wow, near restore or smile on a back to send a night. So, her gentleman dental clinic, a cheap coin, near your fine crab, Ghana half a name in a gentleman dental clinic, oh, oh, hey, oh, Accra, gentleman dental clinic, two branches, oh, Accra. The first one, oh, Nungwa, right after Nungwa Senior High School, who do any check and tamantono. When suddenly, who saw a gentleman dental clinic branch, oh, wow. Any NDC office, no, and I say Italian pub, any day, and share a woman. I say so atomic down, but make a banana about, would do any check tie funnel. When Sabin Kunso pair, gentleman dental clinic branch back, Kunso ha, may be a juma dear over. I say so at Santa Mantel Mukumase, or here, a report junction, total filling station, a chew pair, would do any HG, no, on Sunday first warpe, any air Methodist school never a report junction, no, any day, and share. I say so Kumasa, while here, a Tonsu high school junction. Traffic light na so happy. Gentleman dental clinic bank bank so e wo ha e bi adwuma di e wo. Kofrodu aso wo gentleman dental clinic a e wo central police station no. Enche mu ha pa e ne central market no e di enu hwe. A e bi adwuma di wo abon sa na wo central police station enche ho na. Takra den so wo gentleman dental clinic e branch na pipe and no traffic light. Tadisco junction wo a en kan be bi ana GM bank e wo no. 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The inquiries will make you a bet you so near Bow. Now, so say no castle, so I could hear now. Gentlemen, it's time for you to smile again.
1: Gentlemen Dental, it's time for you to smile again. A bit do so, so Timmy Cerebium was sent on Timmy Enfi and was sinna. Unusua na wunya problem woman a bridge switch up. Kwa Gentlemen Dental, na sa problem no, yen solve the enfama. BYT atanas ya close transfer window. On 23rd midnight, place Ben and the Mickey moves. Place Ben a clubs no, or my confirm so or my sign it warm. BYT, I a crowd or the Nina at the Bebre. B, now we are dear.
2: Maybe I will call Pan elsewhere.
1: Yeah, me, I do, Mr. Mahoye. Yes, now, Kakra, a bay. Ya close the transfer window, no. Yes. Premier League enche ebesase yes. Division 1 enche ebesase yes. Na transfers na mun sem to say.
2: I'm saying this particular window there, players are a movie from club to club there. You can see a card there, I just see beer. And I just remember, but acquire Division 1 or about Premier. So, we said them who big, maybe you'll be to say, KB attack me or G go king. Now, KB wants to attack me, maybe I got a corner house. So, we'll be to say beer or guess no cra. No, okay, portfolio no or soccer cra. As I said, then who saw ye to be a cocky free, kakrebi, free, kakrebi. But the woman is a team's na ye signings, said them dick and kayan. Na new, enra, ena, deadline you close here. Now, my mother win chim. So, okay, Justice Blay,
1: yeah,
2: formerly of Asantokotoko,
1: Mediama,
2: second year Zakis. Blay, and no anajo, ena, Asad Bay 11:20. PM now as good for not complete no 1 year the or option for another season after 2027
1: yeah
2: 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Isaac Minta now has to focus so omo si form pa na has to focus near ka say omo sensign omo sign ni players has omo enfie wo form ni ade na ye de be wo mu wa say omo pe between abrante a ni din e de 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Na, a brand new friend said, John Entry Kamu, no boy 11 wise. Few players and Asha 4 goals in a single league match or a league in him, or Kahubi. That was November 2009. Omani Alti, Omisha Omu 4-3, Omu Kwa Asha 4 goals. It was Sipon, and as Sadat Karim, Ebo Brace, Edema Alti, Wena, Abdulaziz Yusuf, Obebo Kotoko. 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
3: yeah
2: 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goalkeeper, and then with trainee Anopa de Mahas, a Sada Udika started training was to full, has a complete deal, no, Ama Oma signing, and a Mamudu Kama, a Kade Kamura, Mamadu Kama Kamura, a Ivorian. And that did Germany general transfer no na oka ho nti ono so no wo mu sa until say enei ye wie eye league na general transfer na na has intimi ntwe o musika no nti no na ban da so no nti has intimi register no ba and that did Germany nti ono so o ma wie e na John Antwi de na me kan now Dominic Nsobila e de no so ne tie ne say Nsobila asat na anopeye na ye hwehwema na de tie ne se ye hwe FIFA connect system no so we eye current on se ye ba na so ye adwuma na ye hwe FIFA connect system nim se one register brand here friend say Dominic Nsobila FIFA connect na that so baby binti akata ni FIFA ID no so so but ne current organization us fako asema me why wanna ye be hun ni ye aha ni date of birth nei se si a team owo no ene wo ho no current organization eda so ye Accra Lions unze FIFA in so be free agent eh na normally o mother club since a connect ne buy no na wo so no eno na e pick Njoza connect system no as first na card in 2010 ho baby na ba nti say why a player bit say Mahatma Otu ene ya ko check Mahatma team o boy be ma house of the current organization because oba back to factory na waba be top team our stars here the call but eh say eh Sporting Marine but that man was Sporting Marine na new system you know my sir so nti ana has age sa na eba nti we no sisi aye ka say ba nkoma aye din se Aduana Football Club ewie deal no nti won say bibi say no either say registration no yes successful but o ma send request eno sa na koda pending na efe no anytime bia mobeye bibia na aye deal no omo e confirm na afi bibia change your system no so but ene ye aye ka say ewura Aduana camp no Aduana Football Club e claim say omo na register House of Folks to Clementi. He say you ready? Baby, transfer no. Ebe kwa ono be accept request no. Ena yeah, renti nyami aduma. Ebi free chila no. Ni ehu die wo register but currently die. Oya Accra Lions player.
3: But FIFA connect ni so no. E waso Accra Lions.
2: Ah, eno na yeshu.
3: Ah, but has some register no.
2: Ah, has say oma. Onse registration e umu bebre.
3: Ah.
2: Ebu a wosti mi send request no ko. Ma enye duly. I say like and yes successful but better pending a co pending is and the na eh what advantage say anytime bia bibia be go to na bia release letter abeto so na ade ade no e pick e bu akra o picture na say o passport and a Ghana card no and confirm your bet matter pending sir until say what we bibia ansa na GFF for no I accept it until no na here e na the chance say me club BYT SN friend request ne first sir your friend say a transfer request in the first two ne current club I just say we know so open so send the I just say club now me send the yeah only receive no or decline me the answer what me send it so into me come multiple into either say obey decline it son I want your space ako tis every I'm in dealing we know being me dealing every I'm and the team the team be white in the team Mickey Nebia team B White ni and the Adikako agreement. Ebi am so a man di 100,000 Ghana cedis. Also be man 120,000. Chese all the endorso. But I mean am di kaka cha di se me man 100,000. O ka se obeji 150,000. Inti yes and me di ka ma andi. Assurance me pen into ma send request ama team andi. Inti the moment ah team andi ni me deal na o di u si kana e so no be man team andi no. Team andi be decline me die no. Se da be ya obeti me send request. O no agree na o wa sign no. Inti e sa ne connect ni ti e
4: it is me bo right mato wa se na se na in this aspect no e be den two teams are registered di papa ko
2: I don't make say obia
3: so on ona e
2: ono na
3: it means say ni nyina ko pending
4: inti pending
3: ba ko ko pending
4: me ba mete wa se mete no wa se so in this aspect no player no ana se ni agent ana Accra Lions na ton no why na yes are you no why won't you mate
3: mete wa se
2: yes
4: Accra Lions the only player no.
2: But we free agent.
4: Inti so when Accra Lions okay. Inti Accra Lions o memo ha.
3: Yeah.
4: Inti player no. O ma ne where to who. And a ma e decide is afi the register no. Me need to what ma say. Because Inzobila has been out for a long time. And no I make me hun a picture so o ko house no. I was shocked. But he was a good player.
3: Yeah.
4: He had one excellent season if you were maintaining Kabu. The following season went to Miyambo, but he was a good player. It may be after Wakwa Abano, when your chance to beat me as a picky, everybody needs a second chance.
3: Yeah,
4: it's a dear and a Bekosua. A Bema two teams in a register and Unami Busan.
2: And says, you know, Cecilia, you know, the attorney say, Unsen so be like a free agent. Man, a mother club, and one say, connect Nimununa, a Dow. And Cecilia, the attorney say, Unsen will free baby, a room. Cecilia, you free agent. Eji our advantage is nyame adom a and I'm say last season we am ye ye bo ni bi enti GFA ene betimi a register na ma any club bia obey agree enti na se si a currently no check here eye Accra Lions na wono Enti se siye enu two mini nina jina GF insen because onye Accra Lions to player.
3: Wey free agent.
2: Wey free agent. Enti se se ye change se ebia anti amka se by close of tomorrow and I say today no. Ye bet me ehun team a FFO no ebo aye se ono na owo no because Okosie Academy Diba are his son. So enti last season no wanbo ye league no. Meaning, sir, we are special. And he said, deadline not close to Krana. Until, sir, BBR, you know. And I'm saying, no, about UAE last season, you know. F1, they were to me, sir, or my regent, I'm going to start my car, sir. And they are all checking my Atma O2, a deal of FIFA Connect system, that's why. And I'm saying, 2010, new one, a ban. Ah, my Atma, a has to play, you know. And they are, wow, football club will be, I said, I will talk my Atma O2 to see our system, that's why. Ubon say Mahatma team all boy has because has no the static core and until any time be answer Mahatma nya transfer bia tika kakra beba has of fuku and na am friend say no on was there
3: on what transfer
2: yes eti the moment and so be like free agent no automatically no eye the last team of boy no it is all right ah tama Salim Adams contract who has of fuku
3: yeah
2: na new dubia say only no to where dubia say sergeant na there no come before and when this case say kakra lion so pena ko be say say kwai training or abra onko team bia na ono mu ye training because omumom no e wo first option say in the moment no mutimi say e confirm ne registration
3: okay
2: aha anti aduana football club say omuno omuni boy na wie also say say na ne amaba say enom ko sinchiri na omo back camp na omo sha ase bo ene ne ye house of folks hu ni say omo so omo ni na wi ti nyame advance so bila de no asterisk down
3: okay
2: but they na met ne dey as aduana for ni di kan ewurem it is up to Ghana Football Association because FIFA connect say and there onip team bi asisia
3: okay
2: that is there no so e
3: wo they have signed how many players
2: we pa cho house of folks call kakra fine dey tell ni ye house of Abdulaziz from All Blast, Ebenezer Amo free agent. Omo fa Roxin Chireme, Park Academy. Omo fa Manuel Osejan, central defender, Park Academy.
3: Mm-hmm.
2: Omo fa Caleb Corantin, DM. Ewo Park Victory Club Warriors, Wenchi VC mm-hmm. Warriors. Omo fa Alex Bansu, Eso ye schema. And as attacking midfielder,
3: mm-hmm.
2: number 10 for 7 and 11 Otimbo Babia. Enso from Namuru Football Academy Obo Luno Ebony.
3: Mm-hmm.
2: And omo fa Prince Amevo. Free agent, he says, and a club no, obo no. Club no, ye dimo tuna ma player biya na mini baby. Emma ono so wa mafa no, as right back. Eno mafa Vincent Tana ni goalkeeper. Eno mafa John Entry. 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
3: Nah.
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3: 11.
2: 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So hu, enti, eno so, haasi diyan.
3: Okay.
2: Now, kumasi asa nto kotoko.
3: Okay.
2: 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years ye friend no Abdel Wadi Maroud eye obi akobo ball Basania Epen ah oni kotoko and as obeba Ghana aba bebo ye league nti ono de that was Friday no no PM o Ghana nti Saturday kotoko e friendly 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
4: so ah,
2: eno aye
4: ma right me ba
3: aye nka be so we are
4: nka
3: me be so na mama asamo
4: me ba me pese me me pese me whole has asani how many
3: 10 players
4: about 10
3: okay has asani 10 but Isobila go to na has there no 11
4: Manuel Isobila there no
2: Caleb
4: cause you have my voice note achiri mu kama
3: Martinez all right so we are not
4: then how can I
2: or
4: the kakra ka ho
2: yes
4: Martinez has 10 Afina wo kotoko.
3: Afina kotoko.
2: Afina baba kotoko.
4: Okay.
2: Kotoko nko a wo sesie omo foreigners basis.
4: David kotoko. O wi so wi kotoko.
2: E kotoko fa Danlad Ibrahim.
3: Uh-huh.
2: Ena Wade Maroud two goalkeepers.
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2: 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and workaholic defender from a DR Congo
3: man catch you
2: oh na ne form no ojina so na boy we boy we
4: oh don go for that
2: Serbia boy we na boy player we na wababo Eswatini pen wababo Mbambani Highlanders name Mbambani warriors so they are there but see akai wo ha na oni in 2022 on we dey jikai mami sa picture na mami 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sa team no yesi omo hard ne pa enti e ho na boy no we see aka
4: as what
2: e ho no we say he is a worker a hard working and intelligent player however I managed to score only a goal against his team na say striker na e bon do as what team we nyina no e ya masoso no player we nkwa do sia no ba ko pe no team share no enti 2022 after date be ma 4 years or you're back in the Ghana league. The strikers, hey, Munya Butre, boy, and Abba. Vuvuvu. Vuvuvu defender.
5: Okay. Well, you're about to sign 11 players.
2: My patch, I paid, yeah, Bobo.
5: Confirmed 11 players. Mm-hmm. But has signed
2: 10 players.
5: Ah, in Sobila.
2: Yes. Ebe Babe Kahu, and I saw Bequay Diana.
5: Now, please, send a call.
2: My patch, Kotoko, goalkeeper. Okay, on guard, Okulun. Goalkeeper, your friend said, Fatau said, Okulun, Tony, Mephas or check a crabat, or no Sama as good for.
3: Okay.
2: And Zakaria Fuseni, since you are joining Brukum Chelsea. And Mohamed Kamara, goalkeeper, or and Joseph Ablo, or started first round last season. Dinok, and fans were a part of
3: the part, or a part of the team.
2: And Samba One Gebani, or no so called. And Hansu, Kwabena.
3: Henry Ansu,
2: Enso Kok, and after so, Osasha Musua,
4: Zakaria
2: Fuseni Maboni Din, and Abrantia Nidin, and so Ede Azik Minta, on the last season, quite a one movie, but they say, on also Johnny as good for Sansona, Kwame Poku, so, Unuobium, on also Kok, and after so, almost our terminity, Babaya, I also called that, and Emmanuel Lenchi. Enso ko ti kwata ko
4: entry ejai team junior team
2: onko bim entry ko se nka me pen update system no so bi team a so ya pene dia ya me ya pa be check enti se entry enso so anywho en asaka dauda enso anywho ti kwata ko about 12-13 players in ni team ni so far I know en a me refi midfielder we Prince Bedu ti 14 years say so far, we will be
5: 14.
2: We or more, we will be almost
4: all listening at 12 when I'm right checking here.
2: Sir, and I'm a car, sir.
4: What in sense it should be
2: a bro Start this season. Richard Bodu and a regretta 12.
5: Okay.
2: Yeah. And see, so far, no. Now, oh, ready, I made Yama for no copa. Made Yama football club. I'm off a H. Dougley from Heart of Lions. But oh, here, made Yama, then I saw Mumu, the NI club to club transfer. Unlike others, and I say free new dorsal. H. Dougley from Heart of Lions, 3 years. Yima no Boatin, 11 wonders, 2 seasons. Dominic Frimpong, free agent. Ono so by Mfiemi Ensa. Abrante Osman Safianu. Ono so emphasize free agent because no ye a ho ho ifo a player, omo captain. 2 years no besan ye. Abdul Rahman Yaya from a center back from a Kerala United. Mfiemi Ensa. And Yimanol Ano from Nations FC. Ono so Abba Yimano Phobi from a ono so call Oba as a free agent or call Georgia. And ono so Abba formerly of I'm refing a club a sorry team. And I'm so Isa Ibrahim, on so called Latvia Nwaba, formerly of a Jim Sefsi. And I'm Omofa Mogde Abduzaiz Saman, goalkeeper from Sudan. And I'm Omofa Blessing Kwabna Dramina, 3 years. And I'm Omofa Emmanuel Anoche from Sporting Club Accra. And I'm Omofa Jalil Osman, new DBS player. And I'm Omofa Ebenezer Adade, and so Edia Benti Omonso. So far, many be 13.
4: A hands on no.
2: Media mafu.
4: Hey, media ma 13.
2: Media ma kopa.
4: Omuda otorodo.
2: Now, kwa mi poku akwa sama, baby any gustas.
3: Yeah.
2: A done deal.
4: Now right, okay. See. Has you say?
2: Pacho has you nya
4: 10.
3: 11. Has you 11. Koto koto. Media ma 13. Yes. Yanku go stars.
2: Me bacho yanku yi baby any but before baby any no. Aduana football club. Omo fa Zakaria Fuseni from Techiman Liberty Youth. And yes, this Zakaria Fuseni we attacker. Cuz omo no boy FA Cup bi obi chim. No mo exporte no. 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One Boat Reagan. 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Omo fa Latif Mohammed. Ene ne ya so me hu se anadwono Aduana football club SIA another crucial signing bia eno so so ewo ho a andi na se yenya nan ewo Aduana aha
4: Aduana nso ya
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4: so Kwame Poku in place of Atakumi
2: yes
4: okay
2: yes and now omo fa one striker from me person me dinidi ni mawo last season was 16 goals ewo ye zone we mzia zone 2 Western Central Ashanti or Elimina Sharks ono so omo fa na ye friend no mami mani dino ye ono so omo wie no ye fan so omo enti obi nya sey 2 ana omo fa a left footed center back from Young Apostles ye friend Claude Shooting Booty
4: boy na now we jiji no
2: Shooting Booty
4: oko has good oko baby any good
2: omo wie no okay on say coach ni buy no coach ni ka say opel left footed center back so center backer I say utwabo ye pa aha anti ono no omo ne wie unti so far em se omo no just be 3 players
3: okay
2: na
4: ghosters are there
2: ghosters ebi be ka ho a minyam hu
3: okay
2: them,
4: those are the signing that I'm expecting say at least omo lusu atakumi in the last season so omo boy in the league no he's been a standout performer for the attack on the she goals no dem am so in his absence it clearly Kwame Poku alone cannot replace Atakumi because Kwame a injury prone experience no deba, and he will be playing with less pressure, less demand. That is not to say, sir, Ghost has been demanding a lot from him, because in the last 2-3 seasons, performance at Ghost at Yamano, Koto confirm, almost expecting more. But again, the media, the fan base, the expectation, and how fans, any media, any base scrutinizing every day, no, clearly different from a baby any Ghost at. But at least by his experience, no. So when you know, a young player, no, see attacker, Ekahua, he will be good to go. So for me,
2: attacker Nicolas Amepewu.
4: Okay.
2: Was 16 goals. He was Elmina Sacks. One of the top scorer was Zone 2.
3: Okay.
2: He was Division
4: 1. And he, at least, Kwame had enough pressure on this one. And I want to believe, sir, or cut off crack out in a few, you know, obey to me. Because Kwame, clearly now, when I was in a fitness level, on the cry issue. But no, but I'm not going to say issue. And on the performance, this had better boy. Clearly, if you want to follow the numbers, and look at me, who say Kwame, the form of the better boy. Even in pecking order. So Kwame Poku na the performance ne so ni anka morphy don't you
2: yeah.
4: Until I want to believe say the fitness ne other issues coupled with certain things around him, no, open a free mind, the expectation will not be so much. That is not to say the Ghost Stars, because they say Ghost Stars and so actually say omu ye team are in the first three also omuji league, no. It is also omuji league in a dia, then also performance in the course. But at least for his experience, it's okay for them.
3: Okay. B, where we?
2: They are kind of positive money. We are only able to
3: some of the film about Premier League.
2: Baby, pa. When they be before the year, almost sign it. Pa. The nation's FC so yeah, Yamaka Krakra. Nation's FC.
3: So because of Africa, no.
2: Aha.
3: Omokobo.
2: Mama Fayima no la Jimabedu.
3: Okay.
2: Former defender, the man Santokoroko. Yata very Spirito Zaza.
3: Okay.
2: Oma complete no. Was already Oma we Dennis Nkrumah Kosa.
3: Mm-hmm.
2: At least Oma nya two experienced players. On meet me Edward Makonkoden at Yako African. And see all blast more for more players be bree. Samson and other class players need be bree. But also at least African intino. Also, am I a consent call?
3: Yeah.
2: But next week, keep it no more year and why they aqua
3: African.
2: Ah, money FC Diarra of Mali and Ekakusia. Almost among said any a DBA or Africa Sawyer. Tia likely say, among your experienced players here, if you never beat me about to almost so the no. And so at the court.
3: Okay.
2: So, but I mean, Morofin Donzo. They are meeting it from Penfo and say, "Why you don't Manako?" But for now, we're a good player. But I say, foreign transfer and outside Nigeria. Just say, ending of this month.
3: Yeah.
2: It's your move when you say, "Offer be a bar." Attack is not Donzo. We're a good player anymore. Mama Oho, as you could put my Eshim, Sansona, Dogo Yakubu Oho so on ti omo shed the packing all the senior adena as we be fourth choice.
3: Okay,
2: but oye part of the team se see nemum the mate ne there se yete se Morofin Donzo etuni to kwa enye nwa as a foreigners no so adon so okutuku team nim
4: 7 na foreigners
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2: Meshaka Jitu Suwanso.
3: Okay.
2: Oko, Samates.
3: Okay.
2: Samates, so a crucial sign in Baku. E de card on my year, no more. And Meshaka Jitu Suwa. A beye between a moon, a Diana and a house of folk. Later become near Diana. A friend's a house. One a fat former Vision FC player. And on my 4 years. And on my boy.
3: Okay, Yabako Real TV. Real TV for Swa Baha. 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
6: 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And I'm so mammy to me the marriage here be you. No more make a what drone be said. Mrs. Yadiano, ever qua mammy. And pass so me minute Dawood 360 capsules no. Nammy the Dawood ointment in 8 Mrs. No. Mrs. Yadiano, a jay. Now, and because I'm near Nigeria Sema, a woman who said, Mrs. Yadiano, and then my bear man who said, you may be you. Oh, who said, or service in Sissino, and then when your bonus away today. Because your bear man at the Sissimo, it is a woman, Mrs. Yadiano, now Sissino, a qua. Automatically, you bema no ebe ye adwuma. 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
1: 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and Christina Echampon, one also your manager's Axe Food, you know, medium common, you busa mo kwa so, and I know pay. Mamma says, free manager, manager, mamma, akwa ba mo jidi sa mo ye.
7: Yeah, Joe, so,
1: okay, na a kwa so, evie.
7: Biaboko, ye nyantie as to nya isie, na ye nyina ayin misa opinion, no. There were about bra pay ye ni businesses any impactor a war our society no so no. I think say bibia ye ni sopa anti e won be here say I was here ba na e be chia ye penny for ye nyina so akoye wa media house e dey I was here timi ba na ye be chia na ye hwe say bibia so e koso kama anti ye na mana bibia e boko
1: speaker.
8: Yes sir. I would be ka say a general manager can say the nanka ni kwanse nka me kasa but you see we are family
1: yeah.
8: And I talk has been any and just and to in any to in any so
1: yeah.
8: We just came here to as it were express our condolences to the family ni the entire media fraternity no say ye na no your family say ye papa ye bibia na efremunti whatever what I was yesu ye na yetimi de share ni munyam no we also do it into your buyer na ye enchia ene eye ye ba be share your sympathy with you.
1: Okay. Sister Christine so the best so na. 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
9: no
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12: herbal my sis car to not hospital I can see anyone get for and 1,000 to 2,000 and I suffer now me cry me a young girl 25-26 years into me women I'm a giant briar I'm a cashier doctor I'm not trying me so ever me now I'm pan so so into I'm pan I'm pan I'm a couple too no zahara mixture and then the capsules no two and I'm in the start here me no me say so bianca me women sir the last time me women sir last year September and this month me women sir and your small flow, heavy flow, and cassa will be an easy hormonal imbalance, cysto, infection, and so the uncle home, and I'm carrying 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Infection, dear Ben, you'll be beer.
11: Ah, not be deep, you got check here. My affairs, doctor, mama, I was in the show, and I'm a fire, and I'm a cottage. To be fire, and I'm a show, and I wish I said the moon, and to be no way, and I'm a hose, if I have that, no, you'll be a mofa.
13: This I did with Minya, Sloku Kra, my Yibia, my Corsic, my Paha, my Pueblo, be draw, would draw a cat. Yeah, no, catch them, Miss Minkoto Sahala, no monche. It's a bit tall by Kunam and Numayeno. 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
1: 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Yebetim WhatsApp video sonon, na fi yura, ya bombati, ashe signing sa odua club sonon, aye, apart from enonsu yura, yebetu asum, ni ashe democracy akensi ya beko so, awo kumase baba ya Rasport Stadium on Friday. WhatsApp videos ena sabri yetie.
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17: 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Na da me kan se eye Arsenal team no. Arsenal team na ihu ni sano. Kwami can tell you the first say Arsenal ebet ma ko unbeaten this season. Arsenal be ko unbeaten this season. Kwami hwe Premier League teams no matches o ma both sa one e yiwe ya. Obi enu a wa ready say obet ma challenge Arsenal.

0: to the end. 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
1: 03220. 48269 and 0243-811-121.
0: That's what I'm saying.
1: No, no, no, no, no, no, no, no, no, no, no, no, no, no, no, no, no, no, no, no, no, no, no, no, no, no, no, no, no, no, no, no, no, no, no, no, no, no, no, no, no, no, no, no, no, no, no, no, no, 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no, no, no, no, no, no, no, no, no, no, no, no, no, no, no, no, no, no, no, no, no, no, no, no, no, no, no, no, no, no, no, no, no, no, no, no, no, no, no, no, no, no, no, no, no, no, no, no, no, no, 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

0: 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And I'm so wom. 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
3: One corner.
4: When did you wait? 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
5: I saw him. 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
4: And a queer, and then echo.
5: Every run, I saw him say, sure, and so the metamako.
4: Oh, sir.
5: Nanka.
4: Wow.
5: Said your woman, say, Mira insurance, and when you'll be a man, and I'll call you. 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
4: Oh, sir.
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4: Hey, Nazian, what you are Matu Musano? 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

Me and Kasama Brandt, your friend Yales. Yales, now true man song kwante friend Jay-Z. And yes, I'm good to free and call a brand new bengina. Jay-Z, when your baby, I will be a church yow. When you say your hustle and I do a baby drew, baby, I will dream. Yeah, why are dear? I mean, sure, Yales. Brand new. I'm a champion fellow. Fellow Ferrari. Fellow Ferrari. Fellow Zooty. Sanity only Nati Bongo. Nati. If I draw a church, I'm in here. Why make it to her? I Moses, Matthew. Brand at the same. Matthew, Bibi Abakwadia. Who are US of A, Bronx. And yes, I'm good to her. In your room, you call me to win any farm record, but it's only a fact. You quote to the better. And yes, I'm good to her. Matthew, you know, I'm a church. 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

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Nature said by your heart. 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It depend your pal fumble. Your two for young upon man and shiasi and son. I was yassi. 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Se radio station is the dozen and what chooses so beti e Kesman. 93.3 megahertz. 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

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And I know Missy and what to trot room. 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And ye yen susu yet. 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Okay, no pin and a huaku quano. 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The catro said, and nay, I dear be a dawa kuma so I will bomb home by you. Minim so because the DJ can I make a cano or him for what the dark rope and an idea. Dark rope and is winning or the second. 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I feel say, hey. 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One wagon engine, Myra. One my friend is a fear prick. Sooner in Fonina, Jaja, Mono, and half of Fonina. Uniadi, my friend DJK, Jaja Unina, Sanity. I was here for birthdays, Biaba. I was here if you also a month for you, the name of Mientia Monica Crack. And now Brantia, Mianca Sama Brantia, your friend Abrantia, Udru California, Udru West Side, one. I ran to your programs organized on Yasam Getakra or the Sakabo program, or the HSA, D Crime Abo program, or the Stone Boy Abo program, and now what's in Chewo Studio, or the DJK, some free US Ababa Tiapong Guadia, no some Baba Wachido Studio, Jenna Minasam Getakra, which means a Tupac and Womuni in our.

0: onse Tupac no kasa sata ono na ne minimu no onse Tupac ni pa bi a ne minimu so pa eh eh anu nti obete achichidia nsa yeti anso ode tunu dofu koma na ne je ne ho ani bo ekotrim anya asam kito eh half a China half a China half a China
1: ije
0: half a China
1: oh.
0: Bibiabo, Sasaya Baka, and then America for ya. America
1: for
0: you. 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
0: Sir, a brand here, your team here free, US, Abano, and Kobe, Bia, Kesben FM, no Abadia, no Abakrim, create to Crown Crown City. Let's just say, young Kasan, ye, boy, ye, kiki, yes, I king, king, crack out.
1: DJ, me don't do.
0: Me don't do. So for say for game ogi.
1: Oh.
0: I was up for the opportunity, you know say. Say say program no etimi am migrating from Ghana. Akwa kwa kwa room US. Just say US for you na Ghana. DJK program so no body and HSS is saying here, baby, I don't know any four game or game. Four game or game.
1: Oh, they are that teaching show. What I teach in this year, United States, Middle Dutch America, the Wu Shin Bisha, what I teach you all, for like KT, she did you all more, to that clean clean to crank crank, to the Shinu, that's your United States, me too. Wu Shin Bisha, you all, DJK, me too.
0: DJK, me too. The old thing you know is that, or say, Osha says, yeah, I didn't take a different trend. The cry now, who drew the whole of US? Also, I don't know anyone, I know him say be a China, but for being free US, no, no, matches a crank crank to crank crank flavor, and I US Nadia, let's just say, Funda Chingo,
1: Abraham
0: Josie has said that order down, say, Oba, you know, Yamian, one to one for baby, and I watch, say, Kesben, and now Obe Banan, so, waiting me any, Ababa Bonko Mokakra. Yadamasapa.
1: DJ, do you see, or Bao Kunu? Lindy, to do you all, thy CC, or a doom catering service. They don't know what I saw, Motty Home.
0: I'll say, or Bao Kunu. Okora, I say, almost 80. I don't get three services, so almost so 80. I just say, and that's a good one.
1: Oh, that's all this year, multi home. Oh, that's your furniture, Mr. Usu.
0: Oh, cha, all right, yeah, that's it. Why, yeah, that's it.

minka biko anura mi hu no no ono a as a man ono a as a boy mi ntimi hu say the means minka enti ma benchia some timer what you say otio e champon Godfather Damishra no nto nkwanem enra Godfather ni mi di nkomo bebre ne nsam o kan so nyame anim ne e shen crying. And at the same time, I'm running say, yo, the two living legends, Lamishia Homo. And they just said, woman, they may bonk.

the late Mr. Kwabena Kese, Nebusia, Mama Fusia, and Ma, and Yabusia, the culture of Samuel Chimore, Sansa, a brim wedimu, Yakamo, Yakamo, Pa. Abusia Monte Credit Savings and Loans, Afel Kran and Tabani, 8 workers here, and Yasam Ketua. 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A woman near Hammer 2 again hanging a bangi that's in an asshole. I'm saying no boo rubber be out to me say yes, and she say, yeah, of course, one. And yes, I'm get to her. And until to Mika says, yeah, Nebra be savvy. Maybe Bianco come up. Sanatia Kesman University in Suguswa have function. The Pacho Brabba Prad Bishop from Aquadano. Kesman travel and talk. Ningina come up. Bibia Subibian Sasaya. I feel crying at your near my percoswa. I don't tell me, Srebabia Wobia. One money a dins I was swinging, I'm Mukoswani and Ins I was so. Also, near Yamba dins I was so to Mikana Bra. Brania Bajo Yabia Pronato Wadagua. Yana Memo Makwaba. I am a wow well too. Ah, Sanatia. I don't see a time.

Mr. Sabro, Fabio, who are just a video in sitting check one one for crank to crank in Yabro. And one faster better answer, sir. One answer to some, I wouldn't hear baby Ada. Of an amin show on Tom Quanem, one name Quadanina, this is Sister Kenyako. Chachamunina, two for Yanko Ponton in Supan on Fangumoso. Son is here. All right. Na Akra, Bibia Bokodia. Atania ta ofa John ofa me must speedy recovery ya mi shesha mu nyina woni antimagi dem kwada ni nyina oh anti grace ye mi mami grace ye mami chacha o woni ajo sister kia kofi kwadu fellow kwa me kitwa ama ayensia. And I'm young as a mini atena. Tama, you saw, say, Kwajo media, the anonymity didn't crack, and I mean, didn't number one by one, no. Tana, I'm a judge of.

Ese birthdays bi wa ha ba me nyim fam free ona chese bibi anya kama pa. Happy happy birthday to Abena Comfort. Abena Comfort. Abena otumfo nyangupo nshaw na onto nkwanem.

greet me some. Of course, you are church, what is Yankupon show. Big time so you must say happy birthday to all the celebrants. Oh, and then we do my wada motion or TikTok in our two for Yankupon show. Now on to Monkwanem. My main chair, your friend is a TikTok for Nekakra. We also see a friend Abbas Caesar. Eric sir, DJ K, I'm also here. Nelson said, DJ, this is Fauza. Tomorrow we are waiting for you at Manson Kwanto. Chiname bagi digi digi digi digi digi. And yes, I'm getting to Abina Papa Biosi. Hello. Chacha Munina. Mwa Mushamu on TikTok. Any more Mushamu on Facebook. Chacha Mun. I want to say, keep it up. Say the messages to anybody there because it makes me read it and I'm a boy. Okay. I don't think I'm happy, happy birthday to you, Abina Comfort. Abina, and now you are with that. Na enai wa wudai wabusia same control se womu ma awoda pa de womu so omo kacho unianom oma amenom nyina se ene omo sro tumfo nyankopon hira ene de mawo adom eboro adom so ene omo so omo sra omo de emawo de mama chere ne se de odon sabe sombia no enye sika mama se nyimi na bra behwe ne mane sintutu se de ono na hwo ama wo se efifi nti abina comfort abina. Happy, happy birthday to you. Nami Shrao, non ton kwane mabena. Happy birthday to you, El Shaddai. El Shaddai, uye architect. And I feel we say a member of House of Folk chapter 114. Kwada so from Pages. Mianka Sami Champion Pages. Kesben Media. El Shaddai. Pages say oh my happy, happy birthday. Happy birthday to you, Sarah Ata Chumwa. Sarah Ata Chumwa. Myers. I do one afro. CEO of Myers Closet. Tafo Inshia. Yes, so. Happy birthday to you, Inis Nana Kunedu Sakodia. From your dearest to four. Inis Nana Kunedu Sakodia. From your dearest to four. Inis Yama. Happy, happy birthday. Dangote says DJ.

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From Edum, happy birthday to also my godfather Edum Boga from Dangote. And unti Edum Boga Dangote siyama happy birthday. Happy birthday to you, Comfort Aya. Comfort Aja. Dodona from Kone. From Kwache Kesben News Room. Kwache Kesben News Room. Comfort. 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

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Sana, happy birthday to you, Dr. Stay of Oda. From Nana Efriye calling. 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Na otumfu nyankopon ento nkwane. Test your brain, says happy birthday to my lovely mom, Janet Ass. Amma Techiwa. Yamishra. So, J. Breath.

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1: nyami adom na uso
0: yeda nyami ase from California na mebwa
1: Arizona.
0: Oh, okay. No, California, ne bena.
1: So, Vegas, Phoenix, California, you know, like, you know, boom.
0: And the moment the West Coast, no?
1: Yeah, West Coast, yeah.
0: And
1: in Arizona, Nevada, California, Utah.
0: Oh, okay.
1: Yeah, then, yeah, boom.
0: Oh, okay. Now, me fun is event organizing, overseas, any aha, because me chese. What the artist be free ha? Edene beba, emu visa, emu visa no krebu okra na send in sabe ka send in like how do you guys do it? Mu yani saying?
1: Emu some dem bebe o me more than kakra but East Coast ana e more me chain West Coast na.
0: Cause
1: New York yeah then emu emre pa
0: chain. E India.
1: Because mostly no. Ghana for and as West Africans no.
0: Oh, homo.
1: East more.
0: Oh, okay.
1: And China West na kwe East Africans ne Southern Africans no. And all West no. And to know ye event net and yet Afrobeat na. Ana yen West Coast ne de. Yen fa sa kwa de ne nye example. Ye ton na e de. Man kakrakenti me kaboom from Vegas Utah ne California to me keka boom ne eh. By say yeah East Coast ne dia New York and Kwabe to me asale.
0: Okay.
1: Because the New York is sale yeah. Philly forba, New Jersey forba, Boston forbe to me aba.
0: Okay.
1: Or yeah ni DC ya. The same kwafuna abe to me a drive up because just driving distance. But West Coast no and Shada and yeah is up.
0: Oh okay.
1: Tiana then kakra. This all more my job din pa. I will be saying next time now, buy a bit easier. And I want to say, African, yeah, Ghanaian artists, no, be benam, ma, West Coast, no, it's be benam, so, and nim.
0: Oh, okay.
1: Cause there be a boy, a boat, New York, your boat is na DMV, one hand, there be a boat, in Delaware, Virginia, DC.
0: Oh, okay.
1: Near boat, New York, near boat, Philly, near boat, New Jersey.
0: Oh, okay. And until now, say we have program or me fancy East one. Sally, Bibrina, change so be in or West one.
1: Yes.
0: Oh, okay. Yes.
1: And I think that West is quite more like corporate, you know. I say doctors, lawyers, nurses, no more. A chain East Coastness. But me fancy kind of say. And you know, yeah. As on to moves and the power bunting. I told you, program, be an ambus. Oh, sir, I'm going to forward.
0: Okay.
1: Banya, sir, so I could show more. Said the shisha or New York, and any feeling.
0: Incident,
1: she has a bad program, but they are which mean one more power.
0: Wow. Oh, okay. In me fast this year, since it was about all Baba because Christmas and more program, and
1: yes. And Christmas, and it will be IBB.
0: Okay.
1: They said they draw Nigerian independence as of 19 Nabia next month. No, Nigerian independence no more coins. No, or be a Canada album. But another funny thing, so Ghana independence, the most celebrated one. Ghana for you, yeah, Nigeria for you, the Ayomodi, Liberia for Bayomodi, Sierra Leone for Bayomodi, to the whole march in Ghana independence, or be a.
0: Wow.
1: Yeah, celebrate the country be a
0: Ghana independent.
1: Ghana independence.
0: Okay.
1: Cause I name so many not Ghana Pelo. Omuni also per Ghana and see be a we are and found a Ghana for a year.
0: Okay.
1: La Bea for Beom day the following weekend. La Joa for the Bayer. Sierra Leone for Bayer.
0: Oh, okay. Wow. Brandon said that to me that's a sender Obana Obes Rimo Studio. Nyangopon Inshaopa.
1: Yeah,
0: you see also that for media seminar will catch Ebusia.
1: Mebusia phone in a shade. Media they are to any.
0: No crap.
1: Cause Papa no or Papa me in a. And yes, there will be a woman. show my form a juma.
0: Once my friend is only no near.
1: What is it? To know how my form a juma may be come and an easy with free media. That's idea to any. To ever coin is out there. I remember Safuina Yako. No, I'm shedding.
0: Okay. One week, no, a 17th September. 1 week near 17th September, basically Thursday. It was Rich Park. We are 12. Pepe, na yasha asie na yedi akwa kuwe edumre nunsiya. 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Yeah, papa kwa bra kese. The 1 week, no. A 17th September. Afiemu, ebisi Thursday, ewa Rich Park. 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

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I'm more fire. 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
1: says you now unique
0: debinamase as assemblies of God Ghana in ya.
1: Yeah.
0: As of penifun yina kushiai. And every delegates. Tia koye koye a conference. Tia after conference last day na editu ya the election. AEM penny for and for 5 days or 5 days into 6 days, no day. You have a baby, to be on a mitia seminar. Me be so mono, no catch him say. Sanity a bit. As a down can yammy, Sanny a becano. Sanny a canon say, as a down go on. To me, in print, but dance I met was no. My main car, same be, na yen tia say. So Pentecost of Penny Bina, na o preach you a achimda, na movie, a friend of Sofu. Ampon. No preach ye away yasin and no can be. No shall say no cassia de yamiasi. What ye see near dear monjimi amen, but amen ne by an anisha. And because I dear see now see and de yamiasi dear. And no see or no crown or a bi in a pain. Now those days now no more cost and seven. So Kawan say middle school, yes, in a middle school ni San seven or ho aha. Tiamukona. 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Bako saw the nine, Bako saw the nine. Maso, or born a messia, a Kuapini because a messia animal ya ding sang our tree. Or born a messia near the Osu, you know, crane any day. But afe unia or tea, yamiasamo, be kind, yamiasamo, a hunu near me be no, no, who is oh, any a ding in name or no. Said the acid men ya coupon a ye because a woody in tea and ya may ye be a person or ye be a. And to know the shank of food crying say, be busy piano. Acid.

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1: en yo munya
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1: kwa na yeto aso pa me yeto aso
0: sa ye nto aso
1: ba kubi no
0: eh
1: I was better no who said me am no say eh ye mo ho say within bare last 2 weeks before so ba be to kwa na ye treaty be bi say e kwa ya be fa so a
0: oh so pese ye yanko
1: bon so who car ba kubi a ho say say be a be hu say
0: Okay, then let's go there. I mean, as for the notes, they are there. We can refer to them. Now, you must duplicate yourself. Yes, it's very, very important.
1: Say, I be doing now. Better than I could have when you know GD say, Medimachi Jano,
0: yeah,
1: and I made Chireno be was so much.
0: Leaders need be real hard, they are not observant. Two, they are not critique. They are not critique. Say, because a critique on to me, how do I put it in G? The on to me, fifth him on him how to criticize. Oh, aha, ubuna ni guni ya mebiso.
1: Okay.
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0: And that is what is worrying most leaders. 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
1: shade ne kwachi
0: ha she kwachi look beyond
1: the scope
0: 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make sure to delegate e se ton bia che da tu nkofo nim say that was the style of Jesus Christ me Christo ni ti Jesus Christo na made na chi a me makan ne ho niam abibra me nim say na ne niam ate what 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I mean ko o chiro mo de omo nya o say e mu ko yi mo bi anfa ayi nko so ko jiji ska o ba bia men kon ko kasa o ko jiji ska men fa hwe nko so ko jiji ska
1: is restrictions was
0: restrictions because onim say Nipan tena honche. And he came as a man. Senior seven prayer son. Ye papa. Yeah, ye. 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Ye wo we. Ye wo we. Everything is working as it should. Pa jaso ti ase. So leader nan kasa wan kasa na adwuma ne yode obi o adwuma ne ya bed waja ne bi a. Ma men kan en chu obi a o. Che so wa jin kofo bi adia broso ama ni pie mu e ki kra. 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Jaso ti ase. Wa chi che se we bi mu a bi bi a. O mu ni bi bi a.
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0: The fact so ni obi a ye adwuma a che no. Leave a little room for, you see,
1: secrecy.
0: Skeptical belief, and I said leave a room for mistrust. Kakra, no adam phobi onji ubi endida. Me cross you onji mindi. No matter what, I say no, I don't trust you. Well, waka.
1: I'm not so needy.
0: So you need to prove it. But also, I say, and to you being the leader, and about cool, dear, a bemo who sank of four will be to me do a mature Germany at the end. You will mummy, you know, your woman war bad character. Omom subanye, quia, obefas why a day, and whom, but ansana, no, as I won't know, we ni a yinankasa leader, no, as I will be said, our own questions be answer.
1: Okay.
0: So, I say, a bank of will be a number one. Wajuma efon bi say can I trust this person me to me I trust him
1: irrespective of how I was if I did no crama onyina
0: and America say no crane nyina echire no you need to be observant can I know would cause you to be observant
1: yeah, sometimes you be owa na kwada one ne nam no dino cre or a very transparent inty e si wa won say no ano no
0: transparent there isn't anything transparent that doesn't has its opaque side bibi e transparent bi aye wo ne
1: padi a wo hwe
0: okay we be on the side
1: okay
0: and unti na make us say restrictions bem
1: awu ti hun ni se o ye nipa
0: ha won wa ye
1: wo di no kra se den kra na o ye nipa
0: di no kra se den kra e bi da bi onye yesu nobody is perfect and to tell say sana e born ni ade mba cho so ti ase
1: okrepa
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0: eno na me ka se wo leader no so wo yesa na obi fa wase a eno no
1: say your fault
0: eye your fault because one hwe ni ye one testing ye leader bi ano testing kofo me de bi ameke oh yeah wo de ni ambi song kofo bi eh me ne wona ma me so ahwe o kan bebre so
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1: sa
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1: okay.
0: Cause now who din come no to lie be na mo say yeah na mo say e ye fidi na nipa no sum because some time ago we be sum me fidi ma anya wise enya me eh eh mo no
1: jamu asua die be
0: fast yes so usua o leader o di aso usua o ye nipa o ni nipa na nam sua nipa na hunu say ye nipa
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1: Mikuta mizika.
0: Me nye. Also me do do ako baby, but me call for pa. Me no me business ne pa no. I will not take you there.
1: Na just obe che location no.
0: Enya bone
1: direct link ne die.
0: Sa link no. 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Mr. Bruni we you yen say no. Also copy all die. Enya bone.
1: Se ne ye Christopher.
0: Enti copy all die. 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
1: That's not the sharp. Instrumental is a boy instrument. Be a we are see be a dear.
0: Timmy Rafa, and you want to be sure. Thou because a human man here, you know, maybe Tanawa, Yakani, you know, but it be beer. I'll begin to was Nipas Messi, somebody met Chijana heading, and you will say, dear, won't you know, or prese or heading, or be whom, why in ye? Tom be a master won ne ko adwum baabi anya yi a onye negligence on kasa master anya dia ene eno ano no o se master pa che adwuma na aye no asa e ha no e ha no na e se di we hye ho now immediately so hu say ah
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1: ah
0: oh Charlie tell him me and you
1: me see keyboard no no
0: send me who in till I cut na baby no wadwa
1: wow
0: and you who send me bone here and me nyum ni see and I'm sorry na me
1: I got an idea
0: a video who say why you know so
1: na video ko pa ko resi bada
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0: san ni o me yi me ni ama no kora
1: e zo ni de ko
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1: nyina no now this two days yan kwade di wachi
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1: wow
0: o kind the book of John one are there and him say look or say Abra obani ko bo eduham gu Yesu na asa na ode pepa ni aden Judas bi na no se ade we cranky ton an ke ske bi firi meba no e say no o sen 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ono
1: Judas you so adwe kase e ba leader hu
0: lead their home. And you will be your apprentice, will be your tier, be our corporate work. Oh, honey, I do here. You must say, Debian, OG off. Debian, as our bound, kwa problem. Debian, I say, is a Debian work. So no, I say, I mean, more debiting, I'm more, yeah, yeah. More credit in the idea. Unquan said there's a problem. Always be on just a wood end there. Yeah, yeah, yeah, mommy time. There be a mommy timer. We lead no man, I be money day. And then no be so how when you cry. Oh, yeah, yeah, boss, boss, new crown. But the character of somebody that you can duplicate yourself in first, faithfulness, or the one who is faithful, second, the one who has a teachable spirit. Who my children are dear? Now, Sabi Sabin Predias, now we did Danny Boy, you know, now you'll be our yeah, yeah, ain't away. Me a do baby, my person, my boat, did you mean who say? Oh no, now who call him saying, be brave, but still now swan it in the cities. Above vocal, a yinny idea, discretion, oh, vocal, you know, far by far, the only force on the queen. Oh, my car, my car. Oh, men can't be brave, but that's how it is. Mon fan chem say, but that is a fact. Then so bro wants to share and I say, there wasn't a day, oh yeah, either. I hope you get it.
1: Yeah.
0: And then Yamia Pijan is as you say, yeah. Ain't it a very important teachable? I mean, will be a why you're willing to learn, receive corrections, will be why we're correcting an unable fool. Such way is serious. Hey, Charlie. Hey, dangerous. Such spirit, no. Say, be will be so our own bomb pie. Hey, demonic.
1: Oh, when you say, Adia, oh, you're in Goye. Oh, correcting.
0: Correcting. Nibu afu. Nibu afu. Oh, no, no, no, right. Hey, dangerous. Hey, if you're a baby, especially leadership, any our remote near Adia. Problems be because of our remote has to do with. I mean, somebody who doesn't have that, your friend saying, teachable spirit. Obia, only your friend saying, oh, ma, your friend is saying, aye, what you said, aye, aye, aye, aye. Go say what you're saying. And you'll be, oh, how correcting, aye, aye, no, no, no, no, no, no, no. Oh, you're correcting, no. And Obi, so are unsubmitted, you can't teach Abola. Obi, you're submitted or baffled, braffled. It is destroying so many things. And it's in your dear, Chija, when you know. And it's very, very crucial. Very, very crucial. Say sadi and your bedding and no see a bishop and so very, very important. The teachable spirit and the uncophobia be lacking.
1: From the sound of boss, what apprentice? There an apprentice do one because him be said. The boss in Timu Day. A human cry a cockra on Chile. No, a yin and eat na suman quan, a me suman, and a me ye say, and a cajumas yon.
0: Bosses no so ancient ye, smabuan,
1: me pesa me bo, baby, yes, I mean, Debbie. And sometimes bosses nibu or say, or show apprentice or show day. No, no, tamano, no, no, no, no, no.
0: Yo, free be time gap. Those days, no more musia. I mean, it's a bonny idea to me. My uncle do over to my son.
1: Seems stressy,
0: and it seems stressed now. But washing your day, a war hot dear. But could the facts say, what on and chess abuse it? But they're young for time, non so 8 hours and a nipper ba abyssinia dear. Would the emu bear say 5.5 hours and as a 6.5 hours as much mana call cuckoo ma na just 1.5 hours pen out the chain idea? Have you been fair to
1: me? I didn't crown chair was in a honey head away. I didn't crown no
0: any leader, sir, leader, no, on revising the notes and yes, I need a charity. Smarted the account, smart account, but it shouldn't be say my bed room. Meme dia me be dwuma me vision ye twitwa pattern amini ho
1: ebunu mukra kofie kono aduane ma
0: uko wo be kwa kofie aduane bi wo be banona wo twitwa pattern na bi na osi won enti wo di we ni to ano enti wo izi no ayizi no ayizi ye
1: muna
0: I don't know, she should be there. Eso wo ho no hunu say engineer page say eso hunu say ni say ni yaade no. But the situation whereby I may say those is how the old boy echi. Now, or better now, console yechi, I could jina call a chirona koto fufu near the event, or be banner yabamasu.
1: Oh, she
0: ain't you, Muday? well who she ain't the best remasters no so say I mean a to the beer near money be all month
1: so if you are master nangazano what you would drink every ono no nja isa da agye nkyere wo hwe na de wo mu ni se senior apprentice no wo ho no ono na wo be didi na chi amoma kwa kwa ye adwuma kakra kama wo de hu adwuma
0: which is bad
1: but master na anka sa ye
0: masters no
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1: eh
0: the master say masters no eh ka wo ni omo nya time me nja nhye hwe enu nti na masters ndi me enu nti na se oma apprentice no and a duplicating itself into a year apprentice no enche no abinya experience as in wo master no o tene ho a
1: yeah
0: o de
1: kwa na iko
0: o de omunyina
1: ni customers no
0: enye nkwara no kwara na
1: o de
0: customers ni nyina ko so but the situation whereby you duplicate yourself o bomo din asa
1: directly
0: senior no
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0: 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why where you got nyabote no awo tutu ni awo shishye no strategy you must have that ni awo shishye you know tutu ni nyina senku form and say no I didn't awo shishye no where nyabote waha
1: what's that stretching
0: nyabote but more than sa we would be shima ufruman sa ufrumu mishye Efi kakre bi wo ho.
1: Lese ni nyina no. Training na mu na na mu.
0: It's part of it. En two bones e bedru baby no. Wan ja mbo senior no so. E ma senior ne mum na ye den. E kire o madwuma no. Ba jo so o ti ase. Eh eh. 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Ti ba jo so o ti ase.
1: Ma ti ase.
0: Ye to so make it candy make it can. Se e ka se I mean loyal. Aha, loyal. Eh obi oyɛ loyal no eya ni faithful no akɔse kakra loyal ni ye obi a kyesɛ ɔtawachi ɔbɔ brand ne ho ban
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1: be defender
0: o hype brand no
1: okay
0: your master there your master there ye ni ma ye papa o eya loyalty a sign of loyalty your master there debi o sɛ on ma ho kwa ma nkrofu nwura mu nyɛ yi
1: okay
0: obi ɔha Obed this one. Obed this year, man. Oh, master, name and dear, and yeah, you, a shiner. Who they call mammy's come to be where you are, bro. So, on Bob Brand, no, but
1: and only a master's Nayan or Mafia Mungada.
0: Yeah,
1: and see, I could answer, see, can you brew an alpha? Oh, no, yeah, I was a unia, if you ain't conquering what chat is Nantis for.
0: But we saw her. And found it, you obey, no.
1: Still, Nan is Subani,
0: sir.
1: Yes,
0: and it's a master ni yin yi and I make no characters no say master ni yin yi no hunu sane ma na say oni obi ye adwuma na hunu sane ma na na e say no Charlie enye obi obi tumi e den aboa o na obi o ye humble ma me fa we see won cause I'm running record
1: okay
0: yo ye humble and obedient obre no ma say
1: buade
0: obuade
1: wa botre
0: e san wa botre entirely because obi master be ma obi betwin me car na say any pan say no ye na o kan na say we un ko be bia am boy na our start years are there any other na obi sin as adwuma we
1: be ha adwuna o
0: remember just of feeling ni huma
1: ai
0: just say and I'm say hey
1: be grow now who is as a guy crossing the boss no
0: baby we be washing baby am person me bo ni na guy be we just say obuni ho to an extent say wo de ka ba ho na wo chi ano kra no odini ti na beje so na odini sa che say eno ye selective just o waka
1: ai eno ba ba ono na sai
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1: Yeah, so
0: it's nothing. What ne hunchrin is say, you know, only number banchine banchine
1: o pa jo kra kra kra o nya
0: o nya I'm say one me yin adu say den am farm no one nam na ne ho ni tinu an say sebi sebi the reason is enko fo nya obi o ho nya ready so be ba form wa ma form I want to me enko enye dey enko stro en obi wo ho nso a sebi sebi mpredu asa so wo ti ni master dey bi dey bi so wo ti ah ko be ko an nam say yin say eh den na yin say such a person who judge the man or best say ade eh very important
1: okay
0: ko di chat wo kra eye spiritually grounded ni ni susu mu eduru
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1: wow
0: bbm
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0: enti ye nchusu leaders anyhow
1: You wait.
0: Politicians to the
1: because of the idea no no
0: politicians to the American omo mu kure njuma njuma at the radio stations ni adi nyina ni we ni at obi at the American say yem fa njuma nya obi an sunsun mu ha
1: sometimes the crab ball cra
0: cause there's a competition
1: o di go ko Japanese bi ko da no a
0: obese no e na yen juice captain si keke captain bi a wetumi a winni a yi bi a winni trophy say to me a keep it team
1: football team captain
0: team aha
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1: Hello.
0: Yeah, how do you have a cafe?
1: Okay, I'm going down.
0: Yeah, that's it.
1: What's up? Hey, what do I do?
0: What's it?
1: What's up?
0: Uh huh.
1: We're wonderful.
0: What does it?
1: Well, she had the.
0: Hey,
1: hmm. Hey, if you didn't know what you knew, I'm not sure with me. I'm a visitor.
2: Amen. Amen. 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
1: Papa. 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Hey, what are you doing?

0: Hello, Compacho. 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
0: Wait, they're a friend of mine. I'm just tripping from.
1: Okay, Obaya, but you too.
0: Oh, wait, they're my far queens. Now, Mama, I'm a bush here for a tear for. I need my phone in Iaco. 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I need my phone in Iaco. 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
1: yes ye da ase 0551 599933 0551 444 933. Traditional Monday. Hello.
2: Hello.
1: Yeah, Pacho, do you make a selfie?
2: Hello, Pacho. Yes, baby. I can see what you make a selfie. Captain, you do one for me. Ask for one after one. Make a selfie. I do the thing. You know, me feel you.
3: Okay, when you are a member
1: they Yes, I'm watching you, Kasifi.
4: As a young kind, you know,
1: it has
4: sent a second place, and they, you know, so pretty. A bit, home, where you are, if a park has been a shash, yeah, only the old home, and one again, one say no. And what do you mean, what do you want at all? And you say, home, if you say, then you park.
1: Okay.
4: papa de man we be dia to you say or can be put to say on one or you is man at all. Oh my room wa papa please my idea. 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
0: 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Yeah, man, come on.

0: e be chomo adu en anyway
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0: okay
1: I'm not going to be able to do it. Amen.

0: Emma Jo and Enemre.
1: Yeah, yeah, at the same.
0: You're going to want to say.
1: You're my mom for Sia, a bushia, because the bushia, if my food, you are your mom shedding. You're a coupon kitchen in our bread. We used to do. Lemon, they come with a careful one way prayer. No, no, no, no, no, no, no, no, no, no, no, no, no, no, no, no, no, no, no, no, no, no, no, no, no, no, no, no, no, no, no, no, no, no, no, no, no, no, no, no, no, no, no, no, no, no, no, no, no,
0: no,
2: Amen.
0: Hello. Didn't say now, okay, sir, free
2: fire. Okay,
0: Mr. Queer, but you meet you.
2: What to say?
0: I don't know.
2: Bravo, I didn't say, what to say? Samuel,
0: yes, I'm away.
2: Hey, the point to two. Do you agree? Be in your claim, you know, folk. Papa, you know, not the about when you send a cassa crab, a cassa. In the cell, I did your pen away. You mean, baby, I remember with any nurse shedding. Presume, imagine my form when you know you could do what you do when you know, my boy, and put up a pay. And the same, I miss a woman, a bum when you can see mamma. And you can see my papa, Nemma, rather will be in a man in a bush in a midi will be a senior minsa, a rather do open way. Obin Timintina, I say. It's no more for the crystal. You say crystal any more, young.
0: Amen.

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0: saying?
1: I'm here doing
0: almost
1: well. I'm here to say.
0: Amen. Amen.

0: If I saw what Dindy said, I'll cast a free him for more. Just so
1: your friend, Mr. Boateng.
0: Okay,
1: Kevin FM, my mom in a
0: shedding.
1: I'm a shedding for I'm a crime with tip a panic few crown. I'm out very cried to take it. Papa, they may say, Sabre or war. Abraham, whoever or war, a jabber cuckoo. Visa, Sikani, Stabby, B. It was in the show, 16 years calling one. If I said, I'm going to go home. Eh, with a command, we'll bring the sticker. Zini baby ne sika no o si fie ba ko e to ka na san pe o ba mi san sa ti e wo sin en ti ya pa se le melade
0: amen
1: be da mo ina se
0: inshallah.

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0: Mwajo.
1: Mwajo.
2: Hello, Frankie. 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
0: Good evening, mommy.
1: Good evening, mommy.
0: Now, what did you say?
2: Good evening, Obaya. I'm a free pancreas.
0: Okay, Obaya.
1: Okay, Obaya.
2: Frankie. 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They can say they watch a churn war. As I see soon, watch a churn war show. In the peppy, you need the papa who are dancing. Then, tin will be a beer that say, will be a cup of pan was some bonnet. I am sending you my pan, and one a bit in a cheek. Prince B say, a year bassia. I have told that, now you in same pee. He say, Raddy say, the bear man so train. A peri a peri. A radinian in a free honour. Now watch it and so. I want to say, Emma. A radiman in a ray person dream. One cassan see. Send a bear. A yen and so drew up be a bear come. Then he said, I sent to my ashradi. Oh my gun ashradi. But punning say, we penny and answer aquada. Mobrowa, any sending yanka. A kuna fool would be a soon. A radium who papa mobile. Now for the crane see. Prince B, Obaya, may that say.

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1: And you made the sending out of food na cafeti last week, and more ya. May not mean ye me. Until some of you are doing a quack radio santasi. I can't say funny fear anymore.
0: Yes.
1: You do home no crane me, who thanks me fear, chum say, Aunt Jasmine Yampa. Now, many of you are made a cab up here, dear me, kai pa me say. A kai say Sunday, chat bills. Some eating radio so. Now, you put them, send them, you can say, I'm upon a monitor, you want a papa. Lady B obedient free pampa so ba na asem ba ye ona ne ma omo da bonten na omo ko han dan afema ababa we siesie mu sami o so ameda simple ye ye ni penya so mo fa ya na afenisu ni etu lady no asan ba djuma modin isu aba sami sere ewraye ma ye hun bi mu ye hun ene etu asan ba eh ya o ka no dika a wild person, I say, man, can you, Luma, from Miss American Church's statement? You know, I am coaching a dying cancer of my barn. Answer how? Or so be so better lead Nasa, say, quarter plot. Upon his messiness, no by and cutty, dear dances, what you are not about, and any corner, and panny and pa. Okay, and cut out to solid chaber and pama, panny, madam, see. We see dying a down crammy and son, 3 bedrooms apartment. 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Any a funny saying, and young coupon. 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I'll pay you now what the mom. Me won't be that. Now send you be kind, see, I said, the itinus as you soon, the itinus was sooner. May see papa, I'll both fully need you a pain while dancing. Men carry crank and sank out 3 corner wheel. Or cohere a kunafo in Yankaria, Uncle Obama, or force near kunafoso. A more young smokonim, when you may for a pay currency.
0: Amen.
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1: friend. 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

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Maybe see a DJ Raw a day a num at Wayaso. I'm sure now on your cassette and then ray.

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0: trousers, office wear, and ya now, and ya man kwao, and madio, and man yo ma ya shako wedding, party, engagement, brands from across the world, Ellen Trace, Adriana Papel, Jones New York, Tehari, Casper. Any be break it down. Some we share more sana say more than this annual. More than this spectacular. Said ye be ya and crofobe we say, oh, what drano edimu. Wedding gown, wedding gown. Kolanta de ning in our ultimate fashion.
1: 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Would you take comment here by me?
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5: 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Don't call me, oh, don't call me. Adomana, that's why you bo don't call me. No. Eye Kesman TV Plus, and any don't call me everywhere. Web ye juma. Who did you? Who first saw Edma with the rule? So, suffering, young Cassian Beba will not say, Yadi and Khan never babbies war, your baby chow at Romania, my upper bunny the rule, I'm out of four, anyone of us will bound to be to be in our own babbito. Who's the sound number we? A 0551 666 933. 0551 666 933. Don't call me. Your tits is so. I'm a wedge man. Punch you. I work Kespen TV Plus. So.

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